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3: Another hosepipe ban in force for around 1.4 million people in the UK. It covers all of Wessex Water's customers across areas in Bath, Somerset, Dorset and Wiltshire. Ireland's Justice Minister Jim O'Callaghan has described a fatal head-on collision in County Kildare as outrageously dangerous criminal behaviour. He spoke to reporters at his department.
4: I want to condemn in the strongest possible terms that reckless behaviour. I also want to emphasise that anyone who makes a decision to drive a vehicle deliberately the wrong way down a motorway is engaged in lethally dangerous behaviour.
3: Five teenagers were killed in the crash. FIFA's chief operating officer has left his role. It's after criticising the governing body's boss Gianni Infantino's controversial World Cup sale plan. And Cynthia Erivo's hailed her Wicked co-star Ariana Grande as her favourite person to sing with. From Radio News Hub, I'm Lucy Gorman-Lay.
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3: Wet start across many northern and central areas with rain moving southwards. Turning brighter but fresher from the north with a high of 24 degrees Celsius.

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4: Hosepipe bans come into force as the Met Office warn of flooding across the UK. Wessex Water's 1.4 million customers will not be able to use their hosepipes. Justice Minister Jim O'Callaghan described a fatal head-on collision in County Kildare, where five teenagers were killed, as outrageously dangerous criminal behaviour. He spoke to the media at his department in Dublin.
5: Yesterday we saw outrageously dangerous criminal behaviour by five teenagers that resulted in them losing their own lives and also inflicting serious injuries on a family that were lawfully using the M9.
4: Disabled bus pass holders will be able to travel for free at all hours from April next year. Time restrictions are to be lifted to ease cost of living pressures. And the nominations are out for the National Television Awards. It includes nods for reality documentaries starring the likes of Tyson Fury and Jeremy Clarkson. From Radio News Hub, I'm Lucy Gorman-Lee.
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4: Wet starts across many northern and central areas with rain moving southwards. Turning brighter but fresher from the north with a high of 24 degrees Celsius.

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1: What are you talking about? It's not winter. It's House of Fun.
0: Oh, yes. Sorry. House of Fun is coming.
1: Your voice sounds weird. Would you like a throat lozenge?
0: Ooh, that'd be lovely.
1: House of Fun with Matt and Pete. 2025 Community Radio Award Entertainment Show of the Year. Coming to Boomerang. Launches Saturday the 5th of September from 9 a.m.
0: Can I stop talking like this now, please? 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
5: There's another hosepipe ban in force for around 1.4 million people in the UK. It covers all of Wessex Water's customers. The Prime Minister has allegedly exchanged messages with someone impersonating Donald Trump's chief of staff. Andy Burnham was reportedly in contact with an unknown individual pretending to be Susie Wiles before he became suspicious. Ireland's Justice Minister Jim O'Callaghan has described a fatal head-on collision in County Kildare as outrageously dangerous criminal behaviour.
6: I want to condemn in the strongest possible terms that reckless criminal behaviour. I also want to emphasise that anyone who makes a decision to drive a vehicle deliberately the wrong way down a motorway is engaged in lethally dangerous behaviour.
5: And Cynthia Erivo has hailed her Wicked co-star Ariana Grande as her favourite person to sing with. The pair performed together at the O2 at the weekend. From Radio News Hub, I'm Lucy Gorman-Lee.
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5: Wet starts across many northern and central areas with rain moving southwards. Turning brighter but fresher from the north with a high of 24 degrees Celsius.

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5: There's another hose pipe ban in force for around 1.4 million people in the UK. It covers all of Wessex Water's customers. The Prime Minister has allegedly exchanged messages with someone impersonating Donald Trump's chief of staff. Andy Burnham was reportedly in contact with an unknown individual pretending to be Susie Wiles before he became suspicious. Ireland's Justice Minister Jim O'Callaghan has described a fatal head-on collision in County Kildare as outrageously dangerous criminal behaviour.
6: I want to condemn in the strongest possible terms that reckless criminal behaviour. I also want to emphasise that anyone who makes a decision to drive a vehicle deliberately the wrong way down a motorway is engaged in lethally dangerous behaviour.
5: And Cynthia Erivo has hailed her Wicked co-star Ariana Grande as her favourite person to sing with. The pair performed together at the O2 at the weekend. From Radio News Hub, I'm Lucy Gorman-Lee.
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5: Wet start across many northern and central areas with rain moving southwards. Turning brighter but fresher from the north with a high of 24 degrees Celsius.

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Okay, join me Sunday afternoons from 2 for What Do You Think It Is? I Bet You Don't Know. Great music from The Beatles, Diana Ross, Blondie, Right Said Fred, Neil Sedaka, Jennifer Rush, and many more. Oh, and not forgetting The Confessions, Sunday afternoon at 2 on Boomerang Radio.

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1: Let me be your hero. 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
4: Police have confirmed that a man died at a car boot sale near a Cambridgeshire garden centre over the weekend. Emergency services were called at 8 o'clock on Sunday morning to a medical emergency at a car boot sale near Skylark Garden Centre. Officers and paramedics rushed to the scene on Maney Road in Wimblington. Cambridgeshire police confirmed a man was pronounced dead at the scene and police vehicles were spotted at the scene alongside air ambulance. A spokesperson for Cambridgeshire police said that officers and paramedics attended and a man was pronounced dead at the scene. The death has been deemed non-suspicious and has been handed to the coroner. A popular dog walking route in Peterborough has been hit by a fire that the emergency services have declared to be deliberate. Cambridgeshire Fire and Rescue Service were called at just before 2 a.m. on Saturday morning to fields behind Bluebell Avenue in Dostthorpe to find an open field ablaze. Crews then worked for over 2 hours to bring the fire under control. A statement from the service said that crews from Dogthorpe, Thorney, Peterborough Volunteer Fire Brigade and Crowland were called to a fire in the open on Bluebell Avenue in Peterborough. Anyone with information should contact police by visiting cams.police.uk to submit an online report or call Crime Stoppers on 0800 555 111. A council has explained why a mandatory 15 miles per hour speed limit for cyclists was introduced on a track in Cambridge. The speed restriction was introduced on the maintenance track, which runs alongside the guided busway and is used by cyclists and pedestrians. Cambridgeshire County Council said it's an important control measure to enable safe active travel for all users of the shared use pathway. It's intended to reduce accidental conflict between users of the shared use track, the council said. Motorcycles are also banned from the maintenance track and electric bikes that exceed 15 miles per hour are not permitted. These restrictions were implemented in partnership with the police. And firefighters are continuing to tackle a blaze at a Cambridgeshire nature reserve that has now been burning for more than a week. Crews were first called to a blaze at Home Fen Nature Reserve in Home around 10 a.m. on August the 8th. Crews from Dogthorpe, Stanground, the North Roaming Fire Engine, Whittlesey, Huntingdon, Thorney St Neots, Ramsey and Sawston attended. The fire has now been burning for more than a week, but Cambridgeshire Fire and Rescue said that crews are expected to remain at the scene for the foreseeable future.
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4: A mixed bag of sunshine and patchy cloud across Peterborough and Cambridgeshire today. Highs of 24 degrees. And that's the latest from the Boomerang Radio Newsroom. I'm Tom Green.
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Well, good morning. Tuesday, here we are. Here we go again. Boomerang Breakfast is on with Lonnie Gordon and happening all over again. It is till 10. You and me here, 4 hours of the big songs, latest news every half an hour with Tom. Sean's got the travel every 20 minutes. We've got sport, we've got business, we've got entertainment. We've got 50 quid up for grabs on the bits and pieces at 7:15 as well. Oh, and this from Jackie Graham.

0: That is the very good Detroit Spinners. Could It Be I'm Falling in Love on Boomerang Radio, where the hits keep coming back. 17 after 6 through Tuesday. I've got music on the way for you in just a moment as we head towards the news headlines at 6:30. 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
3: Main routes across Cambridgeshire all flowing nice and freely so far this morning. Not seeing any issues for the M11 and the A1M. It's moving well for the centre of Cambridge. No issues into Huntingdon for the A141. All flowing well for Ely and March. Peterborough, Queensgate roundabout. Restrictions remain in place because of works. And no problems for the A47 Wisbeach bypass. That's the latest on Cambridge's roads. For Boomerang Radio, I'm Sean Moore.
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1: Nancy Sinatra and These Boots Are Made for Walking. It's Boomerang Radio. Quick reminder that the Travelling Bricks exhibition is on until the 29th of August. It's at Peterborough Cathedral. Loads of people have been to see this already. How, are you one of them? Have you been yet? If not, then you need to get yourself a ticket, get yourself booked in, and get down to Peterborough Cathedral before August the 29th. This extraordinary touring exhibition, made from over 1 million Lego bricks, combined with hands-on interactive experiences for families to create, explore, and play together, is just brilliant. There are more than 120 models across 60 scenes created by professional artists for you to have a look at. It will take you on a journey through four different zones of air, land, sea, and space, discovering transport history through extraordinary builds from early inventions to modern engineering icons. And then you can dive in, quite literally, to a big pit full of 200,000 Lego bricks. There you can freely use and let your imagination run wild those bricks to build whatever you want. 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Now, if you want to find out more and work out how to book, then head to the website, peterborough-cathedral.org.uk. That is peterborough-cathedral.org.uk for the Travelling Bricks exhibition, which is on until the 29th of August.
2: Online, on the app, through your smart speaker, and now on DAB across Peterborough and Cambridge. 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
1: Right, the start
3: Police
1: of the day survey is on
3: that
1: the way.
3: A man
1: First,
3: died at
1: Tom's
3: a car boot sale near a Cambridgeshire garden centre over the weekend. Emergency services were called at 8 o'clock on Sunday morning to a medical emergency at a car boot sale near Skylark Garden Centre. Officers and paramedics rushed to the scene on Maney Road in Wimblington. Cambridgeshire Police confirmed a man was pronounced dead at the scene, and police vehicles were spotted at the scene alongside air ambulance. A spokesperson for Cambridgeshire Police said that officers and paramedics attended and a man was pronounced dead at the scene. The death has been deemed non-suspicious and has been handed to the coroner. A popular dog walking route in Peterborough has been hit by a fire that the emergency services have declared to be deliberate. Cambridgeshire Fire and Rescue Service were called at just before 2 a.m. on Saturday morning to fields behind Bluebell Avenue in Dosthorpe to find an open field ablaze. Crews then worked for over 2 hours to bring the fire under control. A statement from the service said that crews from Dogthorpe, Thorney, Peterborough Volunteer Fire Brigade and Crowland were called to a fire in the open on Bluebell Avenue in Peterborough. Anyone with information should contact police by visiting cams.police.uk to submit an online report or call Crime Stoppers on 0800 555 111. A council has explained why a mandatory 15 miles per hour speed limit for cyclists was introduced on a track in Cambridge. The speed restriction was introduced on the maintenance track, which runs alongside the guided busway and is used by cyclists and pedestrians. Cambridgeshire County Council said it's an important control measure to enable safe active travel for all users of the shared use pathway. It's intended to reduce accidental conflict between users of the shared use track, the council said. Motorcycles are also banned from the maintenance track, and electric bikes that exceed 15 miles per hour are not permitted. These restrictions were implemented in partnership with the police. And firefighters are continuing to tackle a blaze at a Cambridgeshire Nature Reserve that has now been burning for more than a week. Crews were first called to a blaze at Home Fen Nature Reserve in Home around 10 a.m. on August the 8th. Crews from Dogthorpe, Stanground, the North Roaming Fire Engine, Whittlesea, Huntingdon, Thorney St Neots, Ramsey and Sawston attended. The fire has now been burning for more than a week, but Cambridgeshire Fire and Rescue said that crews are expected to remain at the scene for the foreseeable future.
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3: A mixed bag of sunshine and patchy cloud across Peterborough and Cambridgeshire today. Highs of 24 degrees. And that's the latest from the Boomerang Radio Newsroom. I'm Tom Green.
1: Thank you, Tom. Right, let's kick off Tuesday's Start Your Day survey. And today, it's a quick question, really. 87% of us say that this makes us feel better in the day. But what is it? 87% of us say that this makes the day feel better. What is it? What do you reckon? Studio at boomerangradio.co.uk, through the email, through the app as well. If you click the little envelope on there, 87% of us say that this makes the day feel better. Boomerang Radio. What is it?

0: Queen and everybody's changing on Boomerang Radio. Morning, hello then. It's 6:38. This is Chris Tipples. Thank you for getting me on, letting me be the soundtrack through your Tuesday. I'm going to play you music in just a moment here on Boomerang Radio from the Fortunes as we head towards the business report. The Start Your Day survey then today is this. 87% of us say that this makes the day feel better. But what do you reckon that is? David Morgan, hello morning. He says, is it waking up to a nice, warm, sunny morning? Andy says, smell of coffee or tea and some toast as well. Ad Geary says, talking to themselves. No, it's not that. Mel, another one saying a nice sunny day. And Pearl says, waking up to the sunshine and a nice, relaxing cup of tea. What do you reckon? Studio at boomerangradio.co.uk. 87% of us say that this makes the day feel better. Get in touch. Answer on the way.
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3: Main routes across Cambridgeshire all flowing nice and freely so far this morning. Not seeing any issues for the M11 and the A1M. It's moving well for the centre of Cambridge. No issues into Huntingdon for the A141. All flowing well for Ely and March. Peterborough, Queensgate roundabout. Restrictions remain in place because of works. And no problems for the A47 Wisbeach bypass. And that's the latest on Cambridge's roads. 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

0: There are the four tunes, and you've got your troubles. I've got mine. As we throw back to the 60s, it's Boomerang Radio, where the hits keep coming back. This is Chris Tibbles, 7:15. We've got the latest business report in just a moment. First, let me put you out of your misery then for today's Start Your Day survey. How did you get on? The question today, 87% of us across the UK say that this makes the day feel better. But what is it? David Morgan went for waking up to a nice, warm, sunny morning. Andy said smell of tea or coffee. Mel says nice sunny day. Val says smiling. Darren says the birds singing. Nushka says starting the day with a nice coffee. Pearl says waking up to sunshine and a nice relaxing cup of tea. Lots of teas and coffees in there. Dan says, is it having a good night's sleep? No. The answer, and a lot of you getting this right today, is waking up to a nice, warm, sunny morning. So there you go. That was the answer. 87% of us say that a nice, sunny, warm morning makes us feel better.
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3: Morrisons shed almost 5,000 jobs last year as part of efforts by the private equity-backed grocer to shore up its finances. The Bradford-based retailer also revealed that its total debt levels rose further, despite cost-cutting across the business. Morrisons revealed that its average monthly workforce fell from 101,144 people to 96,232 for the year to October last year. Drug giant AstraZeneca has revealed its latest setback in just over a month after halting a late-stage lung cancer treatment trial. The FTSE 100 firm said it found its volrustomig drug, when combined with chemotherapy, was unlikely to boost survival rates for lung cancer patients. And the Confederation of British Industry is calling on the government to make artificial intelligence adoption a national economic priority. The CBI says businesses need to move beyond small-scale AI trials and start using the technology across their organisations to avoid falling behind.
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0: That is back on your radio today at 12:30 as part of Boomerang Brunch with Bill Hensley. Right, it is 6:47, 10cc and Ace of Base on the way. First, here comes Gloria Estefan on Boomerang Breakfasts. Yeah.

Come on then, on your feet. Tuesday morning, wherever you are, whatever you're up to, getting ready for work maybe. Maybe you're off work for this week and you're looking after the kids or grandkids. Well, it's great to have you on board. You have a 10-minute warning now for today's 7 o'clock sing-along. Do you want to get your song on? Here's what you need to do. Tell me who you are. Tell me where you are. Tell me what song you want to hear and why. Studio at boomerangradio.co.uk. 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
3: Main routes across Cambridgeshire all flowing nice and freely so far this morning. Not seeing any issues for the M11 and the A1M. It's moving well for the centre of Cambridge. No issues into Huntingdon for the A141. All flowing well for Ely and March. Peterborough, Queensgate roundabout. Restrictions remain in place because of works. And no problems for the A47, Wisbeach bypass. That's the latest on Cambridge's roads. 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
7: Police have confirmed that a man died at a car boot sale near a Cambridgeshire garden centre over the weekend. Emergency services were called at 8 o'clock on Sunday morning to a medical emergency at a car boot sale near Skylark Garden Centre. Officers and paramedics rushed to the scene on Maney Road in Wimblington. Cambridgeshire police confirmed a man was pronounced dead at the scene and police vehicles were spotted at the scene alongside air ambulance. A spokesperson for Cambridgeshire police said that officers and paramedics attended and a man was pronounced dead at the scene. The death has been deemed non-suspicious and has been handed to the coroner. A popular dog walking route in Peterborough has been hit by a fire that the emergency services have declared to be deliberate. Cambridgeshire Fire and Rescue Service were called at just before 2 a.m. on Saturday morning to fields behind Bluebell Avenue in Dostthorpe to find an open field ablaze. Crews then worked for over 2 hours to bring the fire under control. A statement from the service said that crews from Dogsthorpe, Thorney, Peterborough Volunteer Fire Brigade and Crowland were called to a fire in the open on Bluebell Avenue in Peterborough. Anyone with information should contact police by visiting cams.police.uk to submit an online report or call Crime Stoppers on 0800 555 111. A council has explained why a mandatory 15 miles per hour speed limit for cyclists was introduced on a track in Cambridge. The speed restriction was introduced on the maintenance track, which runs alongside the guided busway and is used by cyclists and pedestrians. Cambridgeshire County Council said it's an important control measure to enable safe active travel for all users of the shared use pathway. It's intended to reduce accidental conflict between users of the shared use track, the council said. Motorcycles are also banned from the maintenance track and electric bikes that exceed 15 miles per hour are not permitted. These restrictions were implemented in partnership with the police. And firefighters are continuing to tackle a blaze at a Cambridgeshire Nature Reserve that has now been burning for more than a week. Crews were first called to a blaze at Home Fen Nature Reserve in Home around 10 a.m. on August the 8th. Crews from Dogsthorpe, Stanground, the North Roaming Fire Engine, Whittlesey, Huntingdon, Thorney St Neots, Ramsey and Sawston attended. The fire has now been burning for more than a week, but Cambridgeshire Fire and Rescue said that crews are expected to remain at the scene for the foreseeable future.
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7: A mixed bag of sunshine and patchy cloud across Peterborough and Cambridgeshire today. Highs of 24 degrees. And that's the latest from the Boomerang Radio Newsroom. I'm Tom Green.
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0: Thank you, Tom. Keep coming back. Right then, let's do Tuesday's 7 o'clock sing-along. And today, the song is chosen by John in Crowland. John is on a day off from work today and says, is there any chance you could play my favourite Queen song? It's not one you hear that often. John, what a great choice this is.
9: I can

That is one of many great Queen songs. John in Crowland choosing it today, though, on the 7 o'clock sing-along, because that is John's favourite. If you want to get yours on tomorrow, your favourite song, that is, studio@boomerangradio.co.uk. 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

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We are proud to be involved in the North Stow Running Festival that is happening on Saturday the 29th of August. 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

take part in the 5K, 10K, Family Mile, or the half marathon around the New South Cambridgeshire town of North Stow, as well as the surrounding countryside as well. There will be live music, there will be food trucks and entertainment for all the family to get involved in, and Matt Webb will be hosting the stage, so there will be plenty of the Boomerang Radio brand new car stickers to give away as well. Get involved. Saturday the 29th of August. You look

0: There is the king, and you're the devil in disguise. 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
0: So every day, Monday to Friday, we give you the chance to win yourself some extra money, not just once or twice, but three times. There is 50 quid riding on this if you can identify the title and artist of all five songs. Now, identify for me each of the songs from the 60s, 70s, 80s, 90s, and the early 2000s. What do you get from this?
1: Bits and Pieces.

0: I will tell you now, there have been a few guests already. Joe in Huntingdon guest Mika's Grace Kelly. Kev from the 1980s said Shalimar. And Gary just this week has said that Joe South's Games People Play is in there from the 1960s, which means it leaves us with the song from the 1970s and the song from the 1990s to guess. But who is it? Here is another listen.
1: Bits and Pieces.

0: chalk up those songs that have been guessed by Joe in Huntingdon, by Kev White, and from Gary in Ramsey. Mika's Grace Kelly from the 2000s. Shalimar's There It Is from the 1980s. And Joe South's Games People Play from the 1960s. What is representing the 70s and 90s from there? If you think you know, and you can add those three to them, £50 could be yours. 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All of the wrong guesses so far are on our website. 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
0: But you've got to get yourselves in it to win it, haven't you, right? There are those five songs. If you can name them all, that £50 is yours. Right, wherever you are this morning, wherever you are going, we will get you there safely with the latest check on the roads. After Travis, Sean has the latest travel news. First, let's get Flowers in the Window on.

0: Travis. And flowers in the window. Flowers are wilting all over the place, as is the grass at the moment. Yes, I know we had a little spot of rain in places yesterday, but not half as much of the wet stuff as we need. It's Boomerang Radio, where I've got Leif Garrett and Savage Garden to play.
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0: 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First, Sean has the latest on the roads.
3: A47 coming from Thorney at Guyhern, delays eastbound before March Road. Busy but moving into Peterborough for the A15 inbound. A47 Wisbeach Bypass, usually busy traffic on the approach towards the Elmhall roundabout. Not seeing any issues heading into the centre of Cambridge and moving well for Huntingdon for the A141. And that's the latest on Cambridge's roads for Boomerang Radio. I'm Sean Moore.
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0: Savage Garden, and I Want You. It's Boomerang Radio. Got Gene Pitney and Kate Bush both lined up to play after the sports news, and first at 7:30, the latest local news with Tom.
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2: Police have confirmed that a man died at a car boot sale near a Cambridgeshire garden centre over the weekend. Emergency services were called at 8 o'clock on Sunday morning to a medical emergency at a car boot sale near Skylark Garden Centre. Officers and paramedics rushed to the scene on Maney Road in Wimblington. Cambridgeshire police confirmed a man was pronounced dead at the scene, and police vehicles were spotted at the scene alongside air ambulance. A spokesperson for Cambridgeshire police said that officers and paramedics attended and a man was pronounced dead at the scene. The death has been deemed non-suspicious and has been handed to the coroner. A popular dog walking route in Peterborough has been hit by a fire that the emergency services have declared to be deliberate. Cambridgeshire Fire and Rescue Service were called at just before 2 a.m. on Saturday morning to fields behind Bluebell Avenue in Dosthorpe to find an open field ablaze. Crews then worked for over 2 hours to bring the fire under control. A statement from the service said that crews from Dogsthorpe, Thorney, Peterborough Volunteer Fire Brigade and Crowland were called to a fire in the open on Bluebell Avenue in Peterborough. Anyone with information should contact police by visiting cams.police.uk to submit an online report or call Crime Stoppers on 0800 555 111. A council has explained why a mandatory 15 miles per hour speed limit for cyclists was introduced on a track in Cambridge. The speed restriction was introduced on the maintenance track, which runs alongside the guided busway and is used by cyclists and pedestrians. Cambridgeshire County Council said it's an important control measure to enable safe active travel for all users of the shared use pathway. It's intended to reduce accidental conflict between users of the shared use track, the council said. Motorcycles are also banned from the maintenance track, and electric bikes that exceed 15 miles per hour are not permitted. These restrictions were implemented in partnership with the police. And firefighters are continuing to tackle a blaze at a Cambridgeshire Nature Reserve that has now been burning for more than a week. Crews were first called to a blaze at Home Fen Nature Reserve in Home around 10 a.m. on August the 8th. Crews from Dogsthorpe, Stanground, the North Roaming Fire Engine, Whittlesea, Huntingdon, Thorney St Neots, Ramsey and Sawston attended. The fire has now been burning for more than a week, but Cambridgeshire Fire and Rescue said that crews are expected to remain at the scene for the foreseeable future.
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2: A mixed bag of sunshine and patchy cloud across Peterborough and Cambridgeshire today. Highs of 24 degrees. And that's the latest from the Boomerang Radio Newsroom. I'm Tom Green.
0: Thank you, Tom. Right, let's get the latest sports news. Here's Frankie.
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4: In the first of a few Welsh derbies in the Championship this season, newly promoted Cardiff scored a last-minute free kick to earn a 1-1 draw with Wrexham. Reuben Colwell struck in the 98th minute. Newly appointed Scotland head coach Sebastian Pocagnoli says he's aware of the big challenge of national management.
5: I will do my best to bring my ideas and my personality through this challenge.
4: Audio of on-field conversations between Premier League referees and players will be heard during live broadcast for the first time this season. Howard Webb, chief refereeing officer for ProRef, has pushed for greater transparency on decision-making since his appointment 4 years ago and created the Mic'd Up programme in 2023 to help show how key calls are made by officials. And the 100 winners Gus Atkinson and Josh Tung have been back to become the leaders of England's bowling attack in Test cricket. Seema Tung claimed a solitary scalp for Manchester Supergiants in Sunday's 5-wicket victory over Trent Rockets in the final of the 100-ball competition to finish joint top of the leading wicket-taker standings.
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0: Thank you, Frankie. Thank you, Tom. Right, it is 7:33. Welcome to Tuesday. 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
0: 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Delivery Driver Appreciation Day. There you are. Something new for you for the 18th of August. Right, Gene Pitney on the way. First, let's get Kate Bush on. Here comes Running Up That Hill.

0: again. Gene Pitney and 24 Hours from Tulsa yesterday. I was in Norfolk, had to go across to the other side of Norfolk yesterday, and the A47 for much of that stretch from pretty much Swaffham onwards, now dualised or being dualled from one lane either way to dual lanes either way, and a big bit of work being done. However, there are constant delays at busy spells, and guess who got caught in them?
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0: At one point, it did feel like I was 24 hours from home. Fortunately, it wasn't the case. Right, Sean, what's happening on the roads?
3: A47 coming from Thorney at Guyhern, delays eastbound before March Road. Busy but moving into Peterborough for the A15 inbound. A47 Wisbeach bypass, huge busy traffic on the approach towards the Elmhall roundabout. Not seeing any issues heading into the centre of Cambridge, and moving well for Huntingdon for the A141. And that's the latest on Cambridge's roads for Boomerang Radio. I'm Sean Moore.
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0: Chic and Everybody Dance on Boomerang Radio. Tomorrow will be Wednesday, which means, and it's hard to believe already, it's a week since the Rail World Wildlife Haven Family Fun Day. We sent Pete T and Bill Hensley along to the event last Wednesday. Bill caught up with the mayor and the mayoress of the city.
1: I'm at Rail World in Peterborough, and it's got a lovely atmosphere, lots of stalls, trains going by, as you can possibly hear in the background. And I've just seen a gentleman and a lady with gold chains. Must be Mr. Mayor. How long have you been mayor?
2: Well, I became the mayor in May this year, so we've been it for a few months now. It's been fabulous, and being able to go out and see things that you don't always realise are there, and the amount of volunteering work and the fabulous things that you can do in Peterborough and the surrounding areas has been fantastic. Including this, of course, which is a fabulous day out. If you've got, you know, if you want to go somewhere for very little money and have a really fantastic day, particularly the dads that like model railways and big trains, this is your place.
1: And what charities are you supporting this year?
2: I've got three charities this year. I've picked local ones, two local ones and one national one, all because they have a connection to me personally in my life. So one of them is Peterborough Women's Aid. The next one would be Little Miracles. And the final one is the Cystic Fibrosis Trust.
1: Brilliant. I've got a friend that runs Dream Clean in St Ives, and he's just done the run to Pisa and back, 30 or 33 cars, I think, and he's just given 80 grand to Little Miracles. It's a great charity. And Madam Mayoress, what's it like being royalty in Peterborough?
3: Oh, I don't look at it as royalty. It's just an honour and a privilege to serve Peterborough and to open my eyes to what we have here. I'm a born and bred Peterborean, and of all the places we've visited, it's just been amazing. And I really, really enjoyed today at Rail World. It's just amazing what they have here for the children, for families, and it's such a good value as well, the ticket price. You know, it's a family fun day out here. And I encourage everybody out there that's got little boys, little girls that love trains, just bring them down to Rail World.
1: Everyone wants a train set.
4: They do.
1: Is there anyone you want to say hello to or thank you to?
3: I'd like to say a big thank you to my husband for getting to where he is. He worked so hard for the ward, where he's a councillor, and becoming mayor is just a massive achievement for him. And yeah, so big thank you to Chris and for supporting me, and thank you to everybody out there.
1: Okay, Mr. Mayor, final word, anyone you want to say hello to or thank you to?
2: Of course, I'd like to say hello to all the people that have supported me over the years. Been a councillor for 15 years. More and more people supported me, more and more people are following me. Obviously all my council colleagues, all the people around, the officers in council, etc. They do a wonderful job. And of course, the most important, all the volunteers in this city and across the country who we wouldn't be able to manage without you. So well done and thank you for your help. And of course, without the support of my wife, who is the mayoress, none of this could be possible. She is the brick behind the mayor.
0: Thank you, Mr. and Mrs. Mayor, and of course, the team at Rail World Wildlife Haven for such an amazing event last week.

0: Beatles and Ticket to Ride. You may have heard just a few moments ago that I played the interview out that Bill did with Mr. and Mrs. Mayor of Peterborough for the Rail World Wildlife Haven Family Fun Day. More audio from the event last week to play out after 8 o'clock this morning. I've also got music on the way in just a few minutes from Racy, Donna Lewis, George Benson, and we'll kick things off with the Foundations.
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2: With Mick George, helping you skip the jams and the waste.
3: A47 coming from Thorney at Guyhern, delays eastbound before March Road. Busy but moving into Peterborough for the A15 inbound. A47 Wisbeach Bypass, usual busy traffic on the approach towards the Elmhall roundabout. Not seeing any issues heading into the centre of Cambridge and moving well for Huntingdon for the A141. And that's the latest on Cambridge's roads for Boomerang Radio. I'm Sean Moore.
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7: Police have confirmed that a man died at a car boot sale near a Cambridgeshire garden centre over the weekend. Emergency services were called at 8 o'clock on Sunday morning to a medical emergency at a car boot sale near Skylark Garden Centre. Officers and paramedics rushed to the scene on Maney Road in Wimblington. Cambridgeshire police confirmed a man was pronounced dead at the scene and police vehicles were spotted at the scene alongside air ambulance. A spokesperson for Cambridgeshire police said that officers and paramedics attended and a man was pronounced dead at the scene. The death has been deemed non-suspicious and has been handed to the coroner. A popular dog walking route in Peterborough has been hit by a fire that the emergency services have declared to be deliberate. Cambridgeshire Fire and Rescue Service were called at just before 2 a.m. on Saturday morning to fields behind Bluebell Avenue in Dosthorpe to find an open field ablaze. Crews then worked for over 2 hours to bring the fire under control. A statement from the service said that crews from Dogthorpe, Thorney, Peterborough Volunteer Fire Brigade and Crowland were called to a fire in the open on Bluebell Avenue in Peterborough. Anyone with information should contact police by visiting cams.police.uk to submit an online report or call Crime Stoppers on 0800 555 111. A council has explained why a mandatory 15 miles per hour speed limit for cyclists was introduced on a track in Cambridge. The speed restriction was introduced on the maintenance track, which runs alongside the guided busway and is used by cyclists and pedestrians. Cambridgeshire County Council said it's an important control measure to enable safe active travel for all users of the shared use pathway. It's intended to reduce accidental conflict between users of the shared use track, the council said. Motorcycles are also banned from the maintenance track and electric bikes that exceed 15 miles per hour are not permitted. These restrictions were implemented in partnership with the police. And firefighters are continuing to tackle a blaze at a Cambridgeshire Nature Reserve that has now been burning for more than a week. Crews were first called to a blaze at Home Fen Nature Reserve in Home around 10 a.m. on August the 8th. Crews from Dogthorpe, Stanground, the North Roaming Fire Engine, Whittlesey, Huntingdon, Thorney St Neots, Ramsey and Sawston attended. The fire has now been burning for more than a week, but Cambridgeshire Fire and Rescue said that crews are expected to remain at the scene for the foreseeable future.
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7: A mixed bag of sunshine and patchy cloud across Peterborough and Cambridgeshire today. Highs of 24 degrees. And that's the latest from the Boomerang Radio Newsroom. I'm Tom Green.
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0: to be involved in. Now, Bill went along, so did Pete T, last week to the event. Bill did a couple of interviews. I've already played one out this morning, talking to Mr. and Mrs. Mayor of Peterborough. Who's he with now?
1: Right, I've now bumped into Kev. Kev came along to one of our meetings for Boomerang Radio a couple of weeks ago, took loads and loads of pictures, which are now all over Facebook. So firstly, thank you for that. So what do I owe this pleasure of finding you here? What's your involvement?
2: Well, basically, I'm an event coordinator, which is a massive task. There's a lady called Stephanie who's been helping me. This is our main fundraising day. We're blessed with brilliant weather. We're blessed with a fantastic mayor and mayoress. We're chuffed to bits that Boomerang Radio came on as our media partners to promote the event. So that's basically what I do. I volunteer. My grandson's over there. He volunteers the model railway. It's imperative this place survives. And without people coming and paying to visit us, we wouldn't be here. So it's a massive task. I'm very passionate about it. And we hope we can be here for many, many years, Bill.
1: Well, I didn't know it was here. I've heard of it and seen adverts for it, but I didn't know how big it was and all the facilities you got here. Do you want to talk us through a few?
2: Yeah, I mean, we've got the Garden Railway when you first come in through the doors. We've got Globe Hall. We've got a big wildlife haven. We've got a model railway indoor. We've got a lovely little calf, which is our lifesaver because that does generate good money. Obviously, food sells well. So the site is massive, and there's a massive great site to our left, Bill, that's untouched. That's all our land. We'd love to do things with it, but as you well know, money is hard to come by. We get no funding by anybody. We do get some volunteer days from local companies like Caterpillar and Compare the Market. They send people down to help us. So there's so much potential. And so we've been here 40 years, and hopefully we'll be here for another 40 years and longer.
1: Well, tell us exactly where it is. I would say just over the bridge past the train station, something like that.
2: Yeah, well, if people know where London Road, where the posh home ground is, we're in the Fair Meadows, where the fair used to be and sometimes still is. We're through the arches. People, the volunteers know, we know people living in Peterborough don't even know where we are. And that's our main drive, is to tell people and get people through the arches to come and visit us. And once they're here, they love it, didn't know you were here, and they come back and visit us. So it's a hard sell. It's not easy to pinpoint where we are. We could do with a drone picture with arrows, or somebody walking about in a suit with arrows in it going, railroads this way. So it's an ongoing thing. The volunteers are wonderful people. We have so much fun and laughter. Some days we have tears when we don't get many visitors. But the next day you'll get like today, where we've got hundreds of people queuing to get in this morning. It's lovely, isn't it? You know? But we're very passionate. Neil is over here, one of my volunteer colleagues who does pester Boomerang Radio quite a bit, and Chris Tibbles in Precise, who has been wonderful, giving us loads of plugs. So we're chuffed to bits with Boomerang Radio, and I'm hoping they have a successful future as well.
1: And I take it chuffed to bits is a bit of a pun?
2: Oh, I don't know. Bill, you've caught me out on that. Very good. I'll use that again, I think. Chuffed to bits we are.
1: And can you tell us about your website and how people get in touch if they want to come along or volunteer?
2: Yeah, we urgently need some volunteers. Now, you're not tied down to anything as a volunteer. You can come when you want, do what you want. We like gardeners, painters. We've got the cafeteria. We've got people we need in there. There's numerous jobs. At this time of year, we're open every day for 6 weeks because of half term. We normally open Wednesdays, Saturdays and Sundays. Most volunteers come in on a Tuesday to carry out work on a bridge or bridge once repairing or this type of work. But anyone else to get in touch, I mean, there's a website. You can find us anywhere. We've got a Facebook page. Please get in touch. Pop down, have a cup of tea, have a walk round and let us know what you would like to do, and I'm sure we can accommodate you. Thank you very much.
0: Is it me? Or as Kev finished there, did that bell ding sound like that's it? Time's up. You're finished. You're off. Boomerang Radio, good morning. We were then last week at the Rail World Wildlife Haven Family Fun Day. We are now their official media partner, so you'll see us all the time there at their different events. Go down on

Racy and Lay Your Love on Me, Boomerang Radio, where the hits keep coming back. I mentioned yesterday that Nick Kershaw is coming to the Cambridge Junction this week. Thursday night he is on with a brilliant little gig at that venue. It's celebrating the fact that he has 50 years as a responsible-ish adult within the music industry. Nick Kershaw, it's called 6 in 26. It's a micro anniversary as Nick and his band embark on a limited run of shows. And like I've said, limited run it may be, but they are at the Cambridge Junction this Thursday. Get your tickets from junction.co.uk.

0: From the mid-90s, there is Donna Lewis and I Love You, Always Forever. It's Boomerang Radio, where the hits keep coming back. 20 past 8, this is Chris Tibbles. Thank you so much for switching me on. 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
2: With Mick George, helping you skip the jams and the waste.
0: I've got a brilliant song on the way, written by the Bee Gees. They performed the backing track on it as well. Diana Ross, the lead vocals. You'll know what that song is, I'm sure. It's next, after Sean's latest on the roads. It's 20 past 8.
3: Main routes across Cambridgeshire generally flowing well so far this morning. Not seeing issues for the M11 and the A1M. A1's has queues southbound towards the Black Cat roundabout, around 15 minutes to get through there. Guy Hearn, the A47 eastbound, coming from Forney, seeing delays there of around 25 minutes just before March Road for the A141. Busy into Peterborough for the A15 inbound. Wisbeach busy but moving for the A47 Wisbeach bypass on the approach towards the Elm Hall roundabout. A check onto the trains, no major issues. And that's the latest on Cambridge's roads for Boomerang Radio. I'm Sean Moore.
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0: Love that. 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Right, David's got the latest entertainment news in just a moment. 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
2: Police have confirmed that a man died at a car boot sale near a Cambridgeshire garden centre over the weekend. Emergency services were called at 8 o'clock on Sunday morning to a medical emergency at a car boot sale near Skylark Garden Centre. Officers and paramedics rushed to the scene on Maney Road in Wimblington. Cambridgeshire police confirmed a man was pronounced dead at the scene and police vehicles were spotted at the scene alongside air ambulance. A spokesperson for Cambridgeshire police said that officers and paramedics attended and a man was pronounced dead at the scene. The death has been deemed non-suspicious and has been handed to the coroner. A popular dog walking route in Peterborough has been hit by a fire that the emergency services have declared to be deliberate. Cambridgeshire Fire and Rescue Service were called at just before 2 a.m. on Saturday morning to fields behind Bluebell Avenue in Dosthorpe to find an open field ablaze. Crews then worked for over 2 hours to bring the fire under control. A statement from the service said that crews from Dogthorpe, Thorney, Peterborough Volunteer Fire Brigade and Crowland were called to a fire in the open on Bluebell Avenue in Peterborough. Anyone with information should contact police by visiting cams.police.uk to submit an online report or call Crime Stoppers on 0800 555 111. A council has explained why a mandatory 15 miles per hour speed limit for cyclists was introduced on a track in Cambridge. The speed restriction was introduced on the maintenance track, which runs alongside the guided busway and is used by cyclists and pedestrians. Cambridgeshire County Council said it's an important control measure to enable safe active travel for all users of the shared use pathway. It's intended to reduce accidental conflict between users of the shared use track, the council said. Motorcycles are also banned from the maintenance track, and electric bikes that exceed 15 miles per hour are not permitted. These restrictions were implemented in partnership with the police. And firefighters are continuing to tackle a blaze at a Cambridgeshire nature reserve that has now been burning for more than a week. Crews were first called to a blaze at Home Fen Nature Reserve in Home around 10 a.m. on August the 8th. Crews from Dogthorpe, Stanground, the North Roaming Fire Engine, Whittlesea, Huntingdon, Thorney St Neots, Ramsey and Sawston attended. The fire has now been burning for more than a week, but Cambridgeshire Fire and Rescue said the crews are expected to remain at the scene for the foreseeable future.
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2: A mixed bag of sunshine and patchy cloud across Peterborough and Cambridgeshire today. Highs of 24 degrees. And that's the latest from the Boomerang Radio Newsroom. I'm Tom Green.
0: Thank you, Tom. Right, let's get the latest entertainment news. 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
4: There were no signs of foul play or suspicious circumstances relating to Heroes and Nashville actress Hayden Panettiere's death, according to police. Panettiere, who died on Sunday, aged 36, was found in her home by police in Greenville, South Carolina. Officers responded to a call reporting that the actress was unresponsive and in cardiac arrest. Bonnie Tyler was remembered as a star but never a diva at a funeral that included renditions of some of her biggest hits. Fans applauded and shouted goodbye as the singer's white coffin, etched with symbols including a microphone and a treble clef, was carried into Swansea Minster earlier today.
5: In my teens, her music was quite prolific. For me, it was her most iconic period in the 1980s.
6: Bonnie Tyler was such an icon anyway.
7: Yeah.
6: Her music was always a soundtrack in your life.
4: And cellist Julian Lloyd Webber has said he feels very grateful following successful treatment for prostate cancer. The 75-year-old musician announced his diagnosis in April.
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0: Thank you, David. Right, fast approaching 25 to 9. We are less than half an hour away from three fantastic mystery years today. On Back in the Day, it's back from 9 o'clock. Right now, here's Amen Corner.

0: Alicia's Attic and I Am, I Feel, Boomerang Radio, where the hits keep coming back. If you like your 90s music, by the way, Sunday the 6th of September, we have a brand new show joining the Boomerang Radio schedule. It's so we've got a kick up the 80s on a Saturday. Well, you're going to have nothing but the 90s on a Sunday as well. Gavin Samways looking back at the decade that brought us that from Alicia's Attic. I'm really looking forward to that. Right, Peter Gabriel on the way.
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3: Main routes across Cambridgeshire generally flowing well so far this morning. Not seeing issues for the M11 and the A1M. A1's has queues southbound towards the Black Cat roundabout, around 15 minutes to get through there. At Guyhern, the A47 eastbound coming from Forney, seeing delays there of around 25 minutes just before March Road for the A141. Busy into Peterborough for the A15 inbound. Wisbeach busy but moving for the A47 Wisbeach bypass on the approach towards the Elmhall roundabout. A check on to the trains, no major issues. And that's the latest on Cambridge's roads. For Boomerang Radio, I'm Sean Moore.
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Peter Gabriel and Sledgehammer, Boomerang Radio, where the hits keep coming back across Peterborough and Cambridge on DAB at 8:47. Morning. Boomerang Breakfast on till 10. Back in the day, back on your radio from 9. Three more mystery years for you. If you are in and around Huntingdon today, the Commemoration Hall from 2 till 4 have their open mic poetry afternoon. It's free for all to attend. You can go along and enjoy a wide selection of poems. You are welcome to be a part of the audience, or maybe contribute yourself. It's on from 2 this afternoon.

Dave Edmonds, Girls Talk, 5 to 9, Boomerang Radio, where the hits keep coming back. Today, if you are in Peterborough or the Peterborough area and you're thinking about maybe becoming a foster parent, you've got some questions that you would like answered. Well, today, the Foster with Peterborough team are going to be at the Peterborough Museum and Art Gallery in Priestgate between 1 and 3. You can go along, find out what the answers are to your questions, have a chat with them, find out more. Between 1 and 3 this afternoon, Peterborough Museum and Art Gallery, all the questions that you need about the future of fostering with the Foster with Peterborough team. They will get everything you need to know answered. They are there today, Peterborough Museum and Art Gallery, 1 till 3. And then on the 26th of August, they're at the Embankment as part of the Peterborough Beer Fests. Offering advice, by the way, not drinking on that one, all right? Just thought I'd clear that up. Here comes Daniel Bell.

0: Daniel Bedingfield and got to get through this on Boomerang Radio. Frankie has the latest news headlines at 9 in just a moment. And then after 9, well, 3 mystery years, all from years gone by. This week in the years, I will give you some news headlines and play you some of the songs from the top 40s in this week of a year gone by. 3 of those to come after 9. The first mystery year will kick off with a band that were formed in Camden in northwest London in 1976. They are still going strong today. Who are they? You'll find out after the update at 9.
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0: Right, final check on the roads of the morning. Here's Sean.
3: Main routes across Cambridgeshire generally flowing well so far this morning. Not seeing issues for the M11 and the A1M. A1 has queues southbound towards the Black Cat roundabout, around 15 minutes to get through there. At Guyhern, the A47 eastbound coming from Forney, seeing delays there of around 25 minutes just before March Road for the A141. Busy into Peterborough for the A15 inbound. Wisbeach busy but moving for the A47 Wisbeach bypass on the approach towards the Elmhall roundabout. A check on to the trains, no major issues. And that's the latest on Cambridge's roads for Boomerang Radio. I'm Sean Moore.
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4: Moscow has threatened the UK with consequences over Ukraine's use of British-made drones. Georgia Lee has more.
5: It's reported weapons made by 2 UK companies were used in Kyiv's latest strikes as they continue to ramp up pressure on Russia's economy and their ability to pay for the war. A Ministry of Defence spokesperson says Britain will continue to stand shoulder to shoulder with Ukraine, but Russia's embassy in Britain has accused the UK of deliberately escalating the war and said it'll inevitably carry consequences.
4: A 55-year-old has been charged with manslaughter over the death of a man who was bitten by a dog. The Ellis of Caldergrove in Wakefield is also accused of being in charge of a dog dangerously out of control. Thousands of people have attended a vigil for Professor Jason Arday, who was found dead last week after accusations of plagiarism. Crossbench peer Lord Woolley says he couldn't see a way out. And people with disabled bus passes in England will be able to travel for free at all hours from next year. Andy Burnham's lifting the limits to try and cut down on the cost of living. From Radio News Hub, I'm Frankie Hess. Sign.
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4: A cloudy day for many of us with some outbreaks of rain, mainly in the west and heavy in parts of Scotland. Sunny spells for some, but showers widespread with a high of 25 degrees Celsius.
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0: Look out, coming through. I told you these were three brilliant mystery years today. I'm not letting you down. That is the first song of the first mystery year, Madness and Wings of a Dove.
1: Five songs. Five songs.
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1: 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You change your mind. 1 year.
3: Let's get to it. Strike a pose. There's nothing to it. There's nothing to it. There's nothing to it.
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0: Where are we then? What year are we in? Well, this is the year, in fact, the week when a new A prefix car registration plate was launched, spurring on the recovery in car sales following the slump at the start of the decade caused by the recession. It was also the week that the architectural historian Sir Nicholas Pevsner died, aged 81, at his home in Hampstead in London. Temperatures reached 30 degrees in London as hot weather embraced the UK, and ITV launched Blockbusters, a game show hosted by Bob Holness and featured six formers as its contestants. Can you remember that show? I'll have a pee, please, Bob. Meanwhile, these songs were in the charts. Here comes Spandau Ballet and Gold. But what is the year?
4: Thank you for coming home. Sorry that the chairs are all warm. I left them here.

Now then, that was in the charts in this week of our first mystery year. David Essex and Tahiti. I thought, what on earth does that song mean whilst that was playing? So I've just Googled it. Do you know what? It is a very beautiful island. It's the largest island of the Society of Islands, French Polynesian owned, in the Pacific Ocean. They are beautiful. Have you ever been to Tahiti? Just out of interest. It was in the charts with David Essex this week of our first mystery year, as was Spandau Ballet's Gold Then. What is the year? Well, this was in the charts for Rods. Here comes What Am I Gonna Do?

0: Hebo Bryson, Roberta Flack. And tonight I celebrate my love for you. It wraps up our first mystery year. Graham and Claire getting it right this morning. Hello to Paul, also had a go. He's in Peterborough, said, I reckon this is the year I left school. Paul, you are spot on. Yeah, 1983, first time round. Today we'll do another mystery year in just a moment.
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0: remember that in the charts? Do you remember who it is? Go on, have a guess. Yeah, Amy Grant. There is Every Heartbeat. Boomerang Radio, it's the first of five to play for our second mystery year.
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0: That was a great song, wasn't it? Right, what was happening in the news this week of the year? Well, it was the week that a couple of things launched in the UK. Gordon Roddick and John Bird launched The Big Issue, a then monthly magazine to be sold by homeless people in response to growing numbers of rough sleepers on the streets of London. Obviously, it's grown and grown. It was also the week that BBC One television comedy 2.4 Children, starring Belinda Lang and the late Gary Olson, also aired for the first time. Every job vacancy was being chased by 22 applicants. That was reported by the Times newspaper in this week of the year. And the Bank of England declared that the worst of the current recession was now over. But what is the year, do you think? Have a go. Get in touch. studio@boomerangradio.co.uk. While you do, what instrument shall we play next?
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In the last mystery year on Boomerang Radio of 1983, I played you Spandau Ballet's Gold. That features Spandau Ballet's True. There is PM Dawn and Set Adrift on Memory Bliss. Steph in Cambridge says, oh my life, these songs were in the charts when I was in secondary school. I reckon it's this year. You are 2 years out, but some great songs in the year, aren't there, eh? Right, do you remember this? Jason Donovan, his take on the Turtles, Happy Together. Imagine.

0: Zoe's Sunshine on a rainy day. 18 minutes to 10 morning. It's Boomerang Radio, where the hits keep coming back. This is Chris Tibbles back in the day. As part of Boomerang Breakfast has three mystery years every morning just after 9. We are wrapping up our second mystery year. That, if you said 1991, was the year in question. Well done today if you got that right. If not, don't worry. There is one more mystery year and it's on the way next.
1: Boomerang.
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0: Love that. That is the brilliant Jackson 5 and The Love You Save. 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
0: In the news then, in this week of the year, the moderate Social Democratic and Labour Party was established in Northern Ireland. Police battled with rioters in Notting Hill in London. The Isle of Wight Festival began on East Afton Farm. Some 600,000 people attended the largest rock festival of all time, including artists performing Jimi Hendrix, The Who, The Doors, Chicago, Richie Havens, John Sebastian, Emerson, Lake and Palmer. The list goes on. But what was the year that all of that was happening and that these songs, this week of the year, were in the charts? Do you remember this from Three Dog Night?

Jamie Cliff and Wild World on Boomerang Radio's Back in the Day, the year when the England national football team captain Bobby Moore was cleared of stealing a bracelet whilst playing on World Cup duty in Colombia. And I mean, he wasn't cleared of stealing the bracelet while he was actually playing. Oh no, whilst World Cup duty was on. Right, this was in the charts for

0: Bread and Make It With You. That is a song you may well hear tonight from Nyan with Lazy B on The Late Show here on Boomerang Radio. It wraps up our third and final mystery year. Gary and Ramsey getting it right this morning. Also Tony in Stibbington. Yep, the year was 1970. Three more mystery years back in the day, back on your radio tomorrow morning from 9 as part of Boomerang Breakfast. I'll see you then. After 10, music from Maria Muldaur and Bobby McFerrin will kick off Boomerang Brunch.
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5: Russia are threatening the UK with consequences after British drones were used by Ukraine for the first time. It's understood targets were struck deep inside Russia with drones made by two UK companies. The Russian embassy in Britain says that the more they support Ukraine, the bigger the price they'll pay. Tens of thousands of people have attended a vigil for Professor Jason Arde, who was found dead last week after accusations of plagiarism. Labour MP Diane Abbott says there was a vicious media campaign against him.
6: From his resignation to his suicide was just 3 weeks. But the newspapers printed 249 articles about him.
5: Education providers are being hit with closed doors and dead ends when they refer young people to the government's anti-terror programme. That's the word from the Children's Commissioner, who says the current system risks missing opportunities to intervene. And Wetherspoons has banned customers from playing music out loud or taking calls on speakerphone. For On Radio News Hub, I'm Frankie Hersine.
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5: Sunny spells developing from the west this afternoon, but a cloudy day for many of us, with some outbreaks of rain mainly in the north and the west too. Highs today of 25 degrees Celsius.

0: Don't worry, be happy.
1: Yeah, great song from Bobby McFerrin. And don't worry, be happy. That's my motto today. Good morning, welcome along to Boomerang Brunch with me, Bill Hensley, with you until 1 o'clock. Many thanks to Chris for the last 4 hours of Boomerang Breakfast. I'll see you again Thursday, Chris.

0: Classic there from David Bowie and Queen, of course, with Under Pressure. Right, what's coming up in the show today? Let me tell you, I've got some number one songs on this day. I've got some information about events that happened on this day and a couple of birthdays on this day as well. But firstly, I will say, if it's your birthday today, I do hope that you have a lovely day. What was number one on this day in 1970? It was The Wonder of You from Elvis Presley. And that's next.
1: Boomerang.
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Amy Winehouse, of course, and Rehab. And the sad news is that she passed away 15 years ago. Can you believe that? Age just 27. But that put her in the 27 Club. What is the 27 Club? Well, it's a cultural phenomenon that includes a large number of influential musicians, artists and actors who died aged just 27. I'll give you just a few of them. I'm not going through the whole list. But Brian Jones from the Rolling Stones, 1969. Jimi Hendrix, of course, 1970. Janis Joplin, 1970. And Jim Morrison, 1971. Good morning to George, listening online in Manchester. Good morning to you. And, thanks for all your help yesterday. I thought I'd play you my favourite song, George. And I hope you know the words to this one.

Hi, it's Peter T here. Join me every afternoon from 4 with The Highway Home. 3 hours of the songs that just keep coming back. On your way home, alongside news, headlines, and every half hour, the latest travel news. Right here on Boomerang.

0: I think that was a bit of a one-hit wonder, really. I Swear from All For One. It's about time I gave you a bit of information on something that happened on this day in history. On this day in 1989, for all you football fans and football lovers, Manchester United was taken over, and it was sold in what was then British football's largest takeover deal. 20 million seemed enormous at the time. Modern football clubs are now worth billions, aren't they? Let's see what's coming up. A horse with no name from America from the 70s, and then we're going back to the 60s again. My favourite decade, with Jeff Beck and Hi Ho Silver Lining, and they both are next.
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Today is the birthday of Sir John Scarlett, born this day 1948. Who on earth is John Scarlett? Well, he's the former chief of MI6, and he was the first MI6 chief to become widely known to the public, because that's all a little bit secret, isn't it? But what's the difference between MI5 and MI6? I think, if my knowledge is correct, the MI6 is that they look after secret stuff abroad, foreign stuff. That's what James Bond does. And MI5 is domestic. And MI6 is that great big fortress-like building, isn't it? Next to the Thames.

0: Well, that's it from me for the first hour. I will be back straight after the news with Do You Remember the Foundations? That's next.
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6: Moscow has threatened the UK with consequences over Ukraine's use of British-made drones. A Ministry of Defence spokesperson says Britain will continue to stand shoulder to shoulder with Ukraine. Thousands of people took to Trafalgar Square last night to remember the life of Professor Jason Arday, who was found dead following accusations of plagiarism. Labour MP Diane Abbott says there was a campaign against him since he got the job at Cambridge University.
7: For those 3 years, he has had a vicious campaign, a bitter campaign by anonymous people, by other professors who just didn't believe that a black man should be a Cambridge professor.
6: The Children's Commissioner's warning opportunities are being missed to intervene when young people are radicalised. Dame Rachel D'Souza is calling for stronger responses, particularly for those with no specific ideology. And people with disabled bus passes in England will be able to travel for free at all hours from next year. Andy Burnham's lifting the limits to try and cut down the cost of living. From Radio News Hub, I'm Frankie Hersine.
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6: Sunny spells developing from the west this afternoon, but a cloudy day for many of us, with some outbreaks of rain mainly in the north and the west too. Highs today of 25 degrees Celsius.

Bay, on the road to Mandalay, from Bombay.

0: Yep, and there they were gone. A bit of a song, a bit of a tricky song that to play, because it catches you out sometimes and gives you a few seconds of silence, which on radio sounds like weeks. But welcome along to the second hour of Boomerang Brunch with me, Bill Hensley. Now, famous birthdays today. I've got another two to tell you about. Mika was born this day in 1983. Mika is a British Lebanese singer songwriter and had a big hit in 2007 with this one.
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0: Isn't it funny that some records you hear take you back to wherever you were and what you were doing when that was in the charts? Well, I can remember exactly where I was and exactly what I was doing when that was in the charts. Pussycat, of course, and Mississippi. Great, great song. But someone said to me the other day that they think that smells are more evocative of memories. Is that right? Must Google that. Do certain smells make you remember things more than songs? I'd like to hear from you. studio@boomerangradio.co.uk. Coming up next is The Beautiful South.
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Well, I haven't told you what special day is today. There's a special day every day of the year. Some days have got maybe three or four special observances, I think the word is, for the day. I wonder who thinks all the names up, but I'm sure someone will tell me. It's Never Give Up Day today, observed internationally for promoting perseverance and resilience.

Hello there. How do you spend your Saturday evenings? Well, here's a question. Do you enjoy classic soul? I'm talking the 60s, the 70s, the 80s. I'm talking Motown, Northern, and the sound of Philadelphia. If the answer's yes, that's great. Join me, Andy, from 6 till 9 p.m. for Soul Dance Saturday here on

0: Well, who had a picture of the Bay City Rollers on their bedroom walls, but probably would never admit it now? The Bay City Rollers are next.
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out an absolute classic again from I've said that a few times today, haven't I? But that is a real classic from James Brown, and I Got You. And that reminds me to give Gary Ball a bit of a plug, because he presents the Soul and Motown show on a Friday night on Boomerang Radio, where the hits keep coming back, at 7 o'clock, where the Soul and Motown hits keep coming back as well.

0: the unmistakable voice of the lovely Debbie Harry from Blondie, and The Tide Is High. And it's just coming up to news time in a few minutes. Oh, hasn't that gone quick? I'll be back after the news. Let me have a look, see what's coming up after the news. Black Eyed Boy from Texas, great song. And I do know that Kev, living just over the border in Scotland, on the left, he likes Texas, I know that. Barry White we've got coming up as well. Oh, by the way, if it's your birthday, let me know and I'll play your song on your birthday. See you after the news.
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6: Children's Commissioner is warning of closed doors and dead ends for many education providers when they refer young people to the government's anti-terror programme. Dame Rachel D'Souza says children interested in violence are being dismissed if they don't fit a single ideology.
7: Really important that we have hope for every child, and that just like Prevent can de-radicalise those who are radicalised by ideology, we can sort out these kids so they can have a happy life and be successful adults.
6: Russia has threatened the UK with consequences after British drones were used by Ukraine for the first time. The Russian embassy in Britain says the more they support Ukraine, the bigger price they'll pay. A person has died and hundreds of people have been affected by a food poisoning outbreak. The UK Health Security Agency says the salmonella outbreak may be linked to eggs imported from outside the UK. And the West Midlands Combined Authority is set to take public control of local bus services. That's in partnership with Number 10 North. That's the latest from Radio News Hub. I'm Tanita Sims.
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6: Sunny spells developing from the west, but a cloudy day for many of us, with some outbreaks of rain, mainly in the north and the west too. Highs today of 25 degrees Celsius.

Welcome along to the third and final hour of Boomerang Brunch, for today anyway, with me, Bill Hensley. I'm with you until 1 o'clock, and then we have Dave Price for 3 hours of some more great hits for you. Now, this song always brings back some lovely memories of the film that I've seen a dozen or 15 or probably more times, The Graduate.

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3: So every day, Monday to Friday, we give you the chance to win yourself some extra money, not just once or twice, but three times. There is 50 quid riding on this if you can identify the title and artist of all five songs. Now, identify for me each of the songs from the 60s, 70s, 80s, 90s, and the early 2000s. What do you get from this?
1: Bits and Pieces.

0: I will tell you now, there have been a few guests already. Joe in Huntingdon guest Mika's Grace Kelly. Kev from the 1980s said Shalimar. And Gary just this week has said that Joe South's Games People Play is in there from the 1960s, which means it leaves us with the song from the 1970s and the song from the 1990s to guess. But who is it? 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
1: Bits and pieces.

chalk up those songs that have been guessed by Joe in Huntingdon, by Kev White, and from Gary in Ramsey. Mika's Grace Kelly from the 2000s, Shalimar's There It Is from the 1980s, and Joe South's Games People Play from the 1960s. What is representing the 70s and 90s from there? If you think you know, and you can add those three to them, £50 could be yours. 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

0: Well, Dennis Elliott is the British drummer with the rock band Foreigner. That wasn't really rocky, was it? But it's a great song. He was born this day in 1950, and he left music a few years ago and became a sculptor. Yeah, believe it or not. Right, well, you better believe it. Edwin Starr's coming up next, and then the Beach Boys.
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3: Morrisons shed almost 5,000 jobs last year as part of efforts by the private equity-backed grocer to shore up its finances. The Bradford-based retailer also revealed that its total debt levels rose further, despite cost-cutting across the business. Morrisons revealed that its average monthly workforce fell from 101,144 people to 96,232 for the year to October last year. Drug giant AstraZeneca has revealed its latest setback in just over a month after halting a late-stage lung cancer treatment trial. The FTSE 100 firm said it found its volrustomig drug, when combined with chemotherapy, was unlikely to boost survival rates for lung cancer patients. And the Confederation of British Industry is calling on the government to make artificial intelligence adoption a national economic priority. The CBI says businesses need to move beyond small-scale AI trials and start using the technology across their organisations to avoid falling behind.
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0: Well, I think that's the second or third one-hit wonder that I've played today. Maybe we should do a show on one-hit wonders. What do you think? Do you think that'd be a good idea? Tell me, studio@boomerangradio.co.uk. Now, a question for you. What was number one on this day in 1965? It was Sonny and Cher, and they are next.
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Well, about this time on Boomerang Brunch, I normally say, well, I'll say it again. Her tummy's rumbling, so it must be coming up to lunchtime.

0: Well, that's it. Done and dusted for another day. I'll be back, of course, Thursday with another Boomerang Brunch at 10 o'clock. Boomerang Brunch tomorrow is with Paul Jackson. So don't forget to join him. Dave Price coming up after the news. See you in a couple of days' time. Bye-bye.
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6: Children's Commissioner's warning opportunities are being missed to intervene when young people are radicalised. Dame Rachel D'Souza says that education providers face dead ends and closed doors when they refer a child to the government's Prevent programme.
7: We don't need new legislation. The things that children are seeing and doing are illegal. The companies need to be held to account.
6: She's calling for stronger responses, particularly for those with no specific ideology. Two British people have died in a helicopter crash in Greece while celebrating their honeymoon. Asset management firm Blackstone says it's shocked by the death of its beloved employee Alex Cromie and his wife Marie Ebbett. Customers have been urged to only use water for essential purposes in Kent. That's after thousands of homes were hit by supply issues. South East Water has warned its customers in the county that water levels in its drinking storage tanks remain critically low. And Andy Burnham has praised the first major milestone in his push to give communities more control over its services. That's as more buses came under public control in the West Midlands. That's the latest from Radio News Hub. I'm Tanita Sims.
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6: Sunny spells developing from the west, but a cloudy day for many of us, with some outbreaks of rain, mainly in the north and the west too. Highs today of 25 degrees Celsius.

Now, I'm going to be honest that I totally forgot they made that song. Honestly, I do. Margarita Time, Status Quo, along with Gilbert O'Sullivan, Get Down. Songs coming up in the next 15 minutes here on Boomerang include Fine Young Cannibals, Pulp, and this from Tom Jones.

0: Woke up around about 2-3 o'clock this morning, looked out the window because I heard a noise, and it was actually rain. Actually, at last. I mean, this is what he used to do back in the 70s and early 80s. In fact, all the way through the 80s. In fact, it used to be really sunny and hot during the day. And then overnight, you used to get like a whole load of rain, or you used to get a thunderstorm. And then the next day, it started all over again. It was brilliant. And perhaps we're going back to those days. I hope so, anyway.
1: Boomerang.
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2: There were no signs of foul play or suspicious circumstances relating to Heroes and Nashville actress Hayden Panettiere's death, according to police. Panettiere, who died on Sunday, aged 36, was found in her home by police in Greenville, South Carolina. Officers responded to a call reporting that the actress was unresponsive and in cardiac arrest. Bonnie Tyler was remembered as a star but never a diva at a funeral that included renditions of some of her biggest hits. Fans applauded and shouted goodbye as the singer's white coffin, etched with symbols including a microphone and a treble clef, was carried into Swansea Minster earlier today.
3: In my teens, her music was quite prolific. For me, it was her most iconic period in the 1980s.
4: Bonnie Tyler was such an icon anyway.
5: Yeah.
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2: And cellist Julian Lloyd Webber has said he feels very grateful following successful treatment for prostate cancer. The 75-year-old musician announced his diagnosis in April.
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0: True story about this song, A Safety Dance by Men Without Hats. It was written by the lead singer as a protest against club bouncers who repeatedly kicked him out of bars for pogo dancing, which is, you know, jumping up and down to new wave music. Bouncers mistakenly viewed it as dangerous fighting. Unbelievable, Hoey. And you think you can write a song just about the smallest thing. Mind you, there are a couple of artists out there who make a living out of going, having a relationship with someone and then getting a hit album out of it, don't they?
1: Boomerang. After the huge success of our Maybank Holiday Beer Fest, by popular demand, we're doing it all again. 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

Afternoon, just gone 20 to 2 on a Tuesday afternoon. I'm Dave, here till 4 o'clock this afternoon. That was Knack, My Sharona. Songs coming up in the next 15 minutes, including The Tramps, U2, and this from Bob Marley.

0: Latest news and weather coming from Tanita in just a moment here on Boomerang. But I can tell you that after 2 o'clock, we've got the number twos at two. We play you two songs that got to number two in the charts. Today is from Cher and Huey Lewis and the news. What do you think the songs are? Have a think about it and see if you're right after the news.
1: Boomerang.
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4: Two British people have died in a helicopter crash in Greece while celebrating their honeymoon. Asset management firm Blackstone says it's shocked by the death of its beloved employee Alex Cromie and his wife Marie Ebert. They died alongside their pilot when the private helicopter crashed and sparked a fire. Next, the Children's Commissioner is warning of closed doors and dead ends for many education providers when they refer young people to the government's anti-terror programme. Dame Rachel D'Souza says children interested in violence are being dismissed if they don't fit a single ideology.
5: I need to know who is actually trying to sort out this child, to get them de-radicalised from violence, to make things better.
4: Prime Minister Andy Burnham says the UK is continuing to support Ukraine 100%. It comes after Moscow threatened consequences for the reported use of British drones for strikes deep into Russia. And Sir Christopher Nolan's The Odyssey has become the biggest film of all time at the BFI IMAX. It's generated more than £2.6 million in ticket sales. That's the latest from Radio News Hub. I'm Tanita Sims.
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4: Sunny spells developing from the west, but a cloudy day for many of us, with some outbreaks of rain, mainly in the north and the west too. Highs today of 25 degrees Celsius.
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Did you get them right for the number twos? Two, Hugh Lewis in the News, Do You Believe in Love? And Cher, Gypsy, Tramps and Thieves. You can have another go at guessing tomorrow afternoon, just after the news at two. That's the number twos at two here on Boomerang.

0: Afternoon, you're listening to Boomerang Radio, where the hits keep coming back. Whether you're in St Neots, Longstanton or Littleport, thanks ever so much for listening to us this afternoon. And we have got songs coming up for you from Lulu. We also got David Gray and David Bowie in just a moment.
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What you could do on top of that is win yourself £50. 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We play three times a day, 7:15, 12:15 and 5:15. 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

taking you from brunch to lunch. Join me, Joe Bailey, on a Monday and a Friday between 10 and 1 for 3 hours of conversation, music through the decades, some local what's-ons, and a few laughs thrown in along the way. 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

0: Hope you're doing all right this afternoon, whatever you may be doing. It's not so sunny outside, or sorry, trying to make through anyway, but it's still warm and we are still officially in summer, which is a good thing as far as I'm concerned. Heading towards 20 to 3 on Boomerang, which means that it's time for our soul spot this afternoon, or in just a moment anyway. And today our two soul songs come from George Benson and Jimmy James.
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George Benson 2020, along with Jimmy James, Now That You've Gone. That's our soul spot for this afternoon, around about 20 to 3 tomorrow. We will be doing another one here on Boomerang Radio. And talking about Boomerang Radio, as you do, and don't forget that you can listen to us in many, many, many, many different ways. Last time I looked at, I think it was 7. There could be more now, but if you're even on holiday, you can have a listen to us as well while you're sitting by the pool. 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
5: Two British people have died in a helicopter crash in Greece while celebrating their honeymoon. Asset management firm Blackstone says it's shocked by the death of its beloved employee Alex Cromie and his wife Marie Ebert. The Children's Commissioner is warning of closed doors and dead ends for many education providers when they refer young people to the government's anti-terror programme. Dame Rachel D'Souza says children interested in violence are being dismissed if they don't fit a single ideology.
6: Really important that we have hope for every child, and that just like Prevent can de-radicalise those who are radicalised by ideology, we can sort out these kids so they can have a happy life and be successful adults.
5: Andy Burnham has praised the first major milestone in his push to give communities more control over their services. That's as more buses come under public control in the West Midlands. And Charles Spencer will publish a book about the life of his sister, Diana, the Princess of Wales. That's 3 decades after her death. That's the latest from Radio News Hub. I'm Tanita Sims.
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5: Some sunny spells will linger across the far south this evening, but cloud will thicken from the west. Outbreaks of drizzle developing across much of England. Lows of 13 degrees Celsius.

Not sure if you've seen this on the socials or not, but there's a guy called Dan Tregay, I think that's how you pronounce his name, going around every tube station in London and busking at each one. He's came through 272 tube stations, and then the last thing I looked, he was somewhere like 230-something, might even be 240-something now. He sort of does it in his spare time, and he's raising money for the Glassdoor Homeless Charity. Unbelievable, though, that, and this is a true story, the station that has raised the least amount of money, now wait for it, and you're just going to think, yeah, right, is Westminster. Obviously, you know, where the House of Commons are and everything else like that, they only raised one p from the whole time he was there, which is like a couple of hours. Just unbelievable that how that station come out on top.

0: You're listening to Boomerang Radio, where the hits keep coming back. No matter whether you're living in Cottenham, if you're in March, or even in Peterborough, thanks ever so much for listening to us this afternoon. Songs coming up in the next 15 minutes, including Boy Meets Girl, Animals, and in just a moment, Take That.
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I'll be playing the world's biggest love songs, along with some cheeky banter too. I look forward to your company from 9 as we end your day the lazy way.

0: bringing back memories from the 90s. The Coral in the Morning, along with Stylistics, You Make Me Feel Brand New. Still lots of songs to come here on Boomerang, including Extreme, Beatles, and in just a moment, Elvis Presley.
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Now, a story that has gone about over the last couple of months, I don't know when this was actually taken, but there was an adrenaline junkie who's filming a roller coaster ride that he was on, and all of a sudden, out of nowhere, this shoe came out of nowhere and hit him straight in the face. He was on the Goliath ride at Six Flags in Georgia in the US, where the ride reaches around about 70 miles an hour, and while up in the air, the bloke was just sitting there going down, you know, one of the hills, as you do, and all of a sudden this white trainer come flying towards him, hit him straight in the front of the face. It is actually on video. It's actually on the socials itself. So I don't know if it actually hurt him or not. All I know is he was sort of shouting and going, I've got it, which is really funny. I mean, you see phones and that a lot flying off of it these days anyway. But apparently what happened was when he got off the ride, he returned the shoe back to the owner, who basically didn't have their shoes done up. Rubbish.

0: I'm back tomorrow from 1 p.m. here on Boomerang. And after 4 o'clock, we got PT with songs from Cliff Richards, Smania, and also Elgin's as well. And in just a moment, we've got the latest news and weather from Jonathan. Have a good afternoon, stroke evening. I'll see you tomorrow.
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4: Police have confirmed that a man died at a car boot sale near a Cambridgeshire garden centre over the weekend. Emergency services were called at 8 o'clock on Sunday morning to a medical emergency at a car boot sale near Skylark Garden Centre. Officers and paramedics rushed to the scene on Maney Road in Wimblington. Cambridgeshire police confirmed a man was pronounced dead at the scene, and police vehicles were spotted at the scene alongside air ambulance. A spokesperson for Cambridgeshire police said that officers and paramedics attended and a man was pronounced dead at the scene. The death has been deemed non-suspicious and has been handed to the coroner. A popular dog walking route in Peterborough has been hit by a fire that the emergency services have declared to be deliberate. Cambridgeshire Fire and Rescue Service were called at just before 2 a.m. on Saturday morning to fields behind Bluebell Avenue in Dosthorpe to find an open field ablaze. Crews then worked for over 2 hours to bring the fire under control. A statement from the service said that crews from Dogthorpe, Thorney, Peterborough Volunteer Fire Brigade and Crowland were called to a fire in the open on Bluebell Avenue in Peterborough. Anyone with information should contact police by visiting cams.police.uk to submit an online report or call Crime Stoppers on 0800 555 111. A council has explained why a mandatory 15 miles per hour speed limit for cyclists was introduced on a track in Cambridge. The speed restriction was introduced on the maintenance track, which runs alongside the guided busway and is used by cyclists and pedestrians. Cambridgeshire County Council said it's an important control measure to enable safe active travel for all users of the shared use pathway. It's intended to reduce accidental conflict between users of the shared use track, the council said. Motorcycles are also banned from the maintenance track, and electric bikes that exceed 15 miles per hour are not permitted. These restrictions were implemented in partnership with the police. And firefighters are continuing to tackle a blaze at a Cambridgeshire nature reserve that has now been burning for more than a week. Crews were first called to a blaze at Home Fen Nature Reserve in Home around 10 a.m. on August the 8th. Crews from Dogthorpe, Stanground, the North Roaming Fire Engine, Whittlesey, Huntingdon, Thorney St Neots, Ramsey and Sawston attended. The fire has now been burning for more than a week, but Cambridgeshire Fire and Rescue said the crews are expected to remain at the scene for the foreseeable future.
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4: Cloud will thicken to bring some much needed rain overnight. Still muggy though and developing with lows of 14 degrees. After a damp start, more sunshine for Wednesday with highs of 24. And that's the latest from the Boomerang Radio Newsroom. I'm Tom Green.
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Well, it's getting this underway. That is, of course, Call Me here on Boomerang Radio, where the hits just keep coming back. Now, a few years ago, I had a guitar. I was about 9 years old, and I heard Cliff Richard sing this song. I thought, anybody can play a guitar. I soon found out that that was not the case. Here's Summer Holiday.

0: That's George Benson, and I can show you around. Yeah, I can tell you what I can show you around is the highways and the byways of Cambridgeshire, because we've got Sean next.
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3: Guy Hearn, the A47 Fen Road is slow. It's partially blocked eastbound due to an incident. That's before the B1187. Usual busy traffic into Peterborough for the A15 inbounds. The Queensgate roundabout has restrictions in place because of works. Great Barther bypass queues heading eastbound before the Black Cat roundabout. Delays there of up to 10 minutes. Huntingdon, Conegear Road has got temporary lights in place for Humber Road due to gas main work. And on the trains, there's disruption on Stansted Express. And that's the latest on Cambridge's roads. For Boomerang Radio, I'm Sean Moore.
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Drifters there and Up on the Roof here on Boomerang Radio, where the hits just keep coming back. You probably often wondered to yourself, what was all that about? Well, the writers of the song decided that if you was to go up to sort of like roof level in New York, you could get away from the hustle and the bustle of the city, and you'd be just floating through the noise of the traffic below you and through to the clouds and just having a great time. So next time you listen to that song, it's about floating up above the roofs and enjoying yourself like you do here on Boomerang Radio.

0: On the highway home here on Boomerang Radio, Old Saints there with Never Ever, still one of the slickest late 90s R&B pop crossovers, and it sounds as good today as it did back then. Let's find out what's happening where you are. Sean's keeping an eye out on the roads for us.
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3: Guy Hearn, the A47 Fen Road is slow. It's partially blocked eastbound due to an incident. That's before the B1187. Usual busy traffic into Peterborough for the A15 inbounds. The Queensgate roundabout has restrictions in place because of works. Great Bartha bypass queues heading eastbound before the Black Cat roundabout. Delays there of up to 10 minutes. Huntingdon, Conegear Road has got temporary lights in place for Humber Road due to gas main work. And on the trains, there's disruption on Stansted Express. And that's the latest on Cambridge's roads. For Boomerang Radio, I'm Sean Moore.
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So if you want the details of that, it's at Fenland Record Fair on Facebook.

0: KC and the Sunshine Band there with Shake, Shake, Shake. And I can tell you what, if Sean shook any harder out on the roads this hour, he'd register on the old Richter scale. He's been dodging roadworks, weaving through the cones, and still somehow keeping us up and all moving. One last time this hour, let's check in with Sean and see what's shaking on the roads.
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2: With Mick George, helping you skip the jams and the waste.
3: Guy Hearn, the A47 Fen Road is slow. It's partially blocked eastbound due to an incident. That's before the B1187. Usual busy traffic into Peterborough for the A15 inbounds. The Queensgate roundabout has restrictions in place because of works. Great Bartha Bypass queues heading eastbound before the Black Cat roundabout. Delays there of up to 10 minutes. Huntingdon, Conegear Road has got temporary lights in place for Humber Road due to gas main work. And on the trains, there's disruption on Stansted Express. And that's the latest on Cambridge's roads. For Boomerang Radio, I'm Sean Moore.
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6: Police have confirmed that a man died at a car boot sale near a Cambridgeshire garden centre over the weekend. Emergency services were called at 8 o'clock on Sunday morning to a medical emergency at a car boot sale near Skylark Garden Centre. Officers and paramedics rushed to the scene on Maney Road in Wimblington. Cambridgeshire police confirmed a man was pronounced dead at the scene, and police vehicles were spotted at the scene alongside air ambulance. A spokesperson for Cambridgeshire police said that officers and paramedics attended and a man was pronounced dead at the scene. The death has been deemed non-suspicious and has been handed to the coroner. A popular dog walking route in Peterborough has been hit by a fire that the emergency services have declared to be deliberate. Cambridgeshire Fire and Rescue Service were called at just before 2 a.m. on Saturday morning to fields behind Bluebell Avenue in Dosthorpe to find an open field ablaze. Crews then worked for over 2 hours to bring the fire under control. A statement from the service said that crews from Dogthorpe, Thorney, Peterborough Volunteer Fire Brigade and Crowland were called to a fire in the open on Bluebell Avenue in Peterborough. Anyone with information should contact police by visiting cams.police.uk to submit an online report, or call Crime Stoppers on 0800 555 111. A council has explained why a mandatory 15 miles per hour speed limit for cyclists was introduced on a track in Cambridge. The speed restriction was introduced on the maintenance track, which runs alongside the guided busway and is used by cyclists and pedestrians. Cambridgeshire County Council said it's an important control measure to enable safe active travel for all users of the shared use pathway. It's intended to reduce accidental conflict between users of the shared use track, the council said. Motorcycles are also banned from the maintenance track, and electric bikes that exceed 15 miles per hour are not permitted. These restrictions were implemented in partnership with the police. And firefighters are continuing to tackle a blaze at a Cambridgeshire Nature Reserve that has now been burning for more than a week. Crews were first called to a blaze at Holme Fen Nature Reserve in Holme around 10 a.m. on August the 8th. Crews from Dogsthorpe, Stanground, the North Roaming Fire Engine, Whittlesea, Huntingdon, Thorney St Neots, Ramsey and Sawston attended. The fire has now been burning for more than a week, but Cambridgeshire Fire and Rescue said the crews are expected to remain at the scene for the foreseeable future.
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6: Cloud will thicken to bring some much needed rain overnight. Still muggy though and developing with lows of 14 degrees. After a damp start, more sunshine for Wednesday with highs of 24. And that's the latest from the Boomerang Radio Newsroom. I'm Tom Green. Boomerang
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Something inside so strong here on Boomerang Radio. The hits just keep coming back on the hour that we got the Pete T Tea Time tune, the group or the company Pete T Tea Time tune, which will be kind of fun. In a few moments' time, we've got Chris in the studio. He'll be telling you all about the Bits and Pieces competition. But before we get there, let's do this.

0: Gabrielle and Dreams here on Boomerang Radio. Did somebody mention the Bits and Pieces competition? I think they did.
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0: I will tell you now, there have been a few guests already. Joe in Huntingdon guest Mika's Grace Kelly. Kev from the 1980s said Shalimar. And Gary just this week has said that Joe South's Games People Play is in there from the 1960s, which means it leaves us with the song from the 1970s and the song from the 1990s to guess. But who is it? Here is another listen.
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0: chalk up those songs that have been guessed by Joe in Huntingdon, by Kev White, and from Gary in Ramsey. Mika's Grace Kelly from the 2000s. Shalimar's There It Is from the 1980s. And Joe South's Games People Play from the 1960s. What is representing the 70s and 90s from there? If you think you know, and you can add those three to them, £50 could be yours. 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All of the wrong guesses so far are on our website. 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

0: A good time song from back in the day, Helen Shapiro and Walking Back to Happiness. Now, whether it be over in Cambridge or Peterborough in the surrounding areas, we've got a man on the case.
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3: Guy Hearn, the A47 Fen Road is slow. It's partially blocked eastbound due to an incident. That's before the B1187. Usual busy traffic into Peterborough for the A15 inbounds. The Queensgate roundabout has restrictions in place because of works. Great Bartha Bypass queues heading eastbound before the Black Cat roundabout. Delays there of up to 10 minutes. Huntingdon, Conegear Road has got temporary lights in place for Humber Road due to gas main work. And on the trains, there's disruption on Stansted Express. And that's the latest on Cambridge's roads. For Boomerang Radio, I'm Sean Moore.
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0: 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What's happening at the Cresset?
1: This autumn, Al Murray returns with his new show, All You Need Is Gov. 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

0: Grace Jones there with Pull Up to the Bumper. We head to the Pete T Tea Time tune after we've heard the local news and weather. It's a company pick today. Big nod to the joinery lads somewhere between Peterborough and Cambridge. Apparently they've got to keep their location quiet because the boss doesn't know they're all listening to the radio. Oh, there you go. Dave's on the saw making every cut look easy. Mickey's on the fittings lining up things first time. Lee's in the workshop doing his magic, the mystery man on delivery, and the apprentice Jack keeping it all moving. Let's head to the main news now and weather with Tom.
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2: Police have confirmed that a man died at a car boot sale near a Cambridgeshire garden centre over the weekend. Emergency services were called at 8 o'clock on Sunday morning to a medical emergency at a car boot sale near Skylark Garden Centre. Officers and paramedics rushed to the scene on Maney Road in Wimblington. Cambridgeshire police confirmed a man was pronounced dead at the scene and police vehicles were spotted at the scene alongside air ambulance. A spokesperson for Cambridgeshire police said that officers and paramedics attended and a man was pronounced dead at the scene. The death has been deemed non-suspicious and has been handed to the coroner. A popular dog walking route in Peterborough has been hit by a fire that the emergency services have declared to be deliberate. Cambridgeshire Fire and Rescue Service were called at just before 2 a.m. on Saturday morning to fields behind Bluebell Avenue in Dostthorpe to find an open field ablaze. Crews then worked for over 2 hours to bring the fire under control. A statement from the service said that crews from Dogsthorpe, Thorney, Peterborough Volunteer Fire Brigade and Crowland were called to a fire in the open on Bluebell Avenue in Peterborough. Anyone with information should contact police by visiting cams.police.uk to submit an online report or call Crime Stoppers on 0800 555 111. A council has explained why a mandatory 15 miles per hour speed limit for cyclists was introduced on a track in Cambridge. The speed restriction was introduced on the maintenance track, which runs alongside the guided busway and is used by cyclists and pedestrians. Cambridgeshire County Council said it's an important control measure to enable safe active travel for all users of the shared use pathway. It's intended to reduce accidental conflict between users of the shared use track, the council said. Motorcycles are also banned from the maintenance track, and electric bikes that exceed 15 miles per hour are not permitted. These restrictions were implemented in partnership with the police. And firefighters are continuing to tackle a blaze at a Cambridgeshire Nature Reserve that has now been burning for more than a week. Crews were first called to a blaze at Home Fen Nature Reserve in Home around 10 a.m. on August the 8th. Crews from Dogsthorpe, Stanground, the North Roaming Fire Engine, Whittlesea, Huntingdon, Thorney St Neots, Ramsey and Sawston attended. The fire has now been burning for more than a week, but Cambridgeshire Fire and Rescue said that crews are expected to remain at the scene for the foreseeable future.
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2: Cloud will thicken to bring some much needed rain overnight. Still muggy though and developing with lows of 14 degrees. After a damp start, more sunshine for Wednesday with highs of 24. And that's the latest from the Boomerang Radio Newsroom. I'm Tom Green.
0: Thank you there, Tom. So as we head towards the company Pete T Tea Time tune, we're going to stop off at the sports news with Tanita.
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4: Rodri is expected to complete his move from Manchester City to Barcelona. Spain's World Cup winning captain is finalising his £65.4 million transfer, saying it's a dream come true to play for the Catalan Giants. Staying with transfer news, and Newcastle have signed Bosnia defender Amar Dedic from Benfica for a reported fee of £29.5 million. The 24-year-old has agreed a five-year contract at St James's Park. A new era for English Test cricket begins on Wednesday when Joe Root starts his second spell as captain under the guidance of new coach Stephen Fleming. England take on Pakistan in the first Test at Headingley. Jordan Cox has already been told he'll be batting at number three and says he's up for the challenge.
5: I don't think I've ever batted three before, but I've opened for probably 2 years in county cricket for Kent.
4: And in their first doubles match together in 4 years, Serena and Venus Williams were beaten at Cincinnati Open. They lost a final set tiebreak against Marta Kostyuk and Peyton Stearns.
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0: playing games with my heart. Well, okay, I'll do that. I'm sure we'll sort it out. That's the Backstreet Boys there. And Boomerang Radio on the Highway Home. It's busy out on the road, so let's check out and see what Sean's got for us.
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2: With Mick George, helping you skip the jams and the waste.
3: Guy Hearn, the A47 Fen Road is slow. It's partially blocked eastbound due to an incident. That's before the B1187. Usual busy traffic into Peterborough for the A15 inbounds. The Queensgate roundabout has restrictions in place because of works. Great Barther Bypass queues heading eastbound before the Black Cat roundabout. Delays there of up to 10 minutes. Huntingdon, Conegear Road has got temporary lights in place for Humber Road due to gas main work. And on the trains, there's disruption on Stansted Express. And that's the latest on Cambridge's roads. For Boomerang Radio, I'm Sean Moore.
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A great place to go, by the way. I went there earlier last week, and the staff are fantastic and the place is great. It's free to watch in the car park with loads of amazing vehicles on display, and you can find it by Cubbard Way, Peterborough, where the old Marshall's building used to be. Those big flats there just turned down by the side there. Drive down and you will come across Rail World. Now, that's on the 6th of September, so put that in your diary. And that's a car show and an art jam. Wow. Back to the family and back to Boomerang Radio. Sister Slay.

0: Our last summer, ABBA on the Boomerang Radio, where the hits just keep coming back. Highway Home with me, Pete T. Just had a word with Sean. It's kind of busy out the roads there.
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3: Guy Hearn, the A47 Fen Road is slow. It's partially blocked eastbound due to an incident. That's before the B1187. Usual busy traffic into Peterborough for the A15 inbounds. The Queensgate roundabout has restrictions in place because of works. Great Barther bypass queues heading eastbound before the Black Cat roundabout. Delays there of up to 10 minutes. Huntingdon, Conegear Road has got temporary lights in place for Humber Road due to gas main work. And on the trains, there's disruption on Stansted Express. And that's the latest on Cambridge's roads. For Boomerang Radio, I'm Sean Moore.
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6: Police have confirmed that a man died at a car boot sale near a Cambridgeshire garden centre over the weekend. Emergency services were called at 8 o'clock on Sunday morning to a medical emergency at a car boot sale near Skylark Garden Centre. Officers and paramedics rushed to the scene on Maney Road in Wimblington. Cambridgeshire police confirmed a man was pronounced dead at the scene and police vehicles were spotted at the scene alongside air ambulance. A spokesperson for Cambridgeshire police said that officers and paramedics attended and a man was pronounced dead at the scene. The death has been deemed non-suspicious and has been handed to the coroner. A popular dog walking route in Peterborough has been hit by a fire that the emergency services have declared to be deliberate. Cambridgeshire Fire and Rescue Service were called at just before 2 a.m. on Saturday morning to fields behind Bluebell Avenue in Dosthorpe to find an open field ablaze. Crews then worked for over 2 hours to bring the fire under control. A statement from the service said that crews from Dogthorpe, Thorney, Peterborough Volunteer Fire Brigade and Crowland were called to a fire in the open on Bluebell Avenue in Peterborough. Anyone with information should contact police by visiting cams.police.uk to submit an online report or call Crime Stoppers on 0800 555 111. A council has explained why a mandatory 15 miles per hour speed limit for cyclists was introduced on a track in Cambridge. The speed restriction was introduced on the maintenance track, which runs alongside the guided busway and is used by cyclists and pedestrians. Cambridgeshire County Council said it's an important control measure to enable safe active travel for all users of the shared use pathway. It's intended to reduce accidental conflict between users of the shared use track, the council said. Motorcycles are also banned from the maintenance track and electric bikes that exceed 15 miles per hour are not permitted. These restrictions were implemented in partnership with the police. And firefighters are continuing to tackle a blaze at a Cambridgeshire Nature Reserve that has now been burning for more than a week. Crews were first called to a blaze at Home Fen Nature Reserve in Home around 10 a.m. on August the 8th. Crews from Dogthorpe, Stanground, the North Roaming Fire Engine, Whittlesea, Huntingdon, Thorney St Neots, Ramsey and Sawston attended. The fire has now been burning for more than a week, but Cambridgeshire Fire and Rescue said that crews are expected to remain at the scene for the foreseeable future.
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6: Cloud will thicken to bring some much needed rain overnight. Still muggy though and developing with lows of 14 degrees. After a damp start, more sunshine for Wednesday with highs of 24. And that's the latest from the Boomerang Radio Newsroom. I'm Tom Green.
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Nina there and 99 Red Balloons. And next time you get a moment to yourself, put that track on and listen to all the words. It doesn't end up where you think it's going to end up. Jimmy Ruffin next, and What Becomes of the Brokenhearted?

0: Super sound of the Eagles there. You can't do a show without an Eagles track. That's my opinion anyway. That's Hotel California, and it's dedicated to so many people now that I did originally shout that out to John over there in Whittlesea, John Barrett, who loves the Eagles, and he drives around and also cycles around with his earphones in listening to that. Well, then since that, I've had about 10 other people saying, we like the Eagles too. Honestly. Okay, it's dedicated to everybody that enjoys the Eagles. Let's head out to see what Sean's up to now.
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2: With Mick George, helping you skip the jams and the waste.
3: Guy Hearn, the A47 Fen Road is slow. It's partially blocked eastbound due to an incident. That's before the B1187. Usual busy traffic into Peterborough for the A15 inbounds. The Queensgate roundabout has restrictions in place because of works. Great Barthard Bypass, queues heading eastbound before the Black Cat roundabout. Delays there of up to 10 minutes. Huntingdon, Conegear Road has got temporary lights in place for Humber Road due to gas main work. And on the trains, there's disruption on Stansted Express. And that's the latest on Cambridge.

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0: If you're dead or if you're alive, you can spin me round. Okay. I'll work the details out of that song as we go along. Anyway, let's head towards Tom now for the local news and weather.
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2: Police have confirmed that a man died at a car boot sale near a Cambridgeshire garden centre over the weekend. Emergency services were called at 8 o'clock on Sunday morning to a medical emergency at a car boot sale near Skylark Garden Centre. Officers and paramedics rushed to the scene on Maney Road in Wimblington. Cambridgeshire police confirmed a man was pronounced dead at the scene and police vehicles were spotted at the scene alongside air ambulance. A spokesperson for Cambridgeshire police said that officers and paramedics attended and a man was pronounced dead at the scene. The death has been deemed non-suspicious and has been handed to the coroner. A popular dog walking route in Peterborough has been hit by a fire that the emergency services have declared to be deliberate. Cambridgeshire Fire and Rescue Service were called at just before 2 a.m. on Saturday morning to fields behind Bluebell Avenue in Dostorp to find an open field ablaze. Crews then worked for over 2 hours to bring the fire under control. A statement from the service said that crews from Dogsthorpe, Thorney, Peterborough Volunteer Fire Brigade and Crowland were called to a fire in the open on Bluebell Avenue in Peterborough. Anyone with information should contact police by visiting cams.police.uk to submit an online report or call Crime Stoppers on 0800 555 111. A council has explained why a mandatory 15 miles per hour speed limit for cyclists was introduced on a track in Cambridge. The speed restriction was introduced on the maintenance track, which runs alongside the guided busway and is used by cyclists and pedestrians. Cambridgeshire County Council said it's an important control measure to enable safe active travel for all users of the shared use pathway. It's intended to reduce accidental conflict between users of the shared use track, the council said. Motorcycles are also banned from the maintenance track, and electric bikes that exceed 15 miles per hour are not permitted. These restrictions were implemented in partnership with the police. And firefighters are continuing to tackle a blaze at a Cambridgeshire Nature Reserve that has now been burning for more than a week. Crews were first called to a blaze at Home Fen Nature Reserve in Home around 10 a.m. on August the 8th. Crews from Dogsthorpe, Stanground, the North Roaming Fire Engine, Whittlesey, Huntingdon, Thorney St Neots, Ramsey and Sawston attended. The fire has now been burning for more than a week, but Cambridgeshire Fire and Rescue said that crews are expected to remain at the scene for the foreseeable future.
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2: Cloud will thicken to bring some much needed rain overnight. Still muggy though and developing with lows of 14 degrees. After a damp start, more sunshine for Wednesday with highs of 24. And that's the latest from the Boomerang Radio Newsroom. I'm Tom Green.
0: Thank you there, Tom. Tom on news, local news I should say, and weather. We've got Tanita on the entertainment news.
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4: Comedian Al Murray has urged people to join the stem cell register following the death of his 8-year-old nephew. The 58-year-old English comedian, best known for his pub landlord persona, lost his nephew Finlay in 2021. He died from a rare type of blood cancer. A new book about Ted the dog from Mortimer and White House Gone Fishing will be released following his death in April. The Patterdale Terrier mix appeared on more than 40 episodes of the show alongside Bob Mortimer and Paul Whitehouse. Jessie Nelson says she's beyond proud after her documentary was nominated for a National Television Award. The singer's documentary, Jessie Nelson, Life After Little Mix, was nominated in the authored documentary category. Reacting to the news, Nelson shared a post on Instagram saying it was so personal to her and her girls. Emmerdale star Olivia Bromley says she would advise her pregnant character to make different choices. It comes as she secretly plans to jilt fiancé Joel Tate to run away with her ex Billy Fletcher. That soap storyline will come to head with an explosive wedding.
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0: Played directly live from the studio, the 12-inch version of Tainted Love, and thanks to Harold the producer for putting that together. Somebody once said to me, do you ever get time to have a cup of tea? Absolutely no, because guess what? It's a busy night and we're out on the roads with Sean.
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3: Guy Hearn, the A47 Fen Road is slow. It's partially blocked eastbound due to an incident. That's before the B1187. Usual busy traffic into Peterborough for the A15 inbounds. The Queensgate roundabout has restrictions in place because of works. Great Bartha Bypass, queues heading eastbound before the Black Cat roundabout. Delays there of up to 10 minutes. Huntingdon, Conegear Road has got temporary lights in place for Humber Road due to gas main work. And on the trains, there's disruption on Stansted Express. And that's the latest on Cambridge's roads. For Boomerang Radio, I'm Sean Moore.
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Every so often in radio, you sit in the studio and you listen to a voice like that, Lou Rawls, and Velvet. That's all I can say. Absolutely Velvet. Great for a drive home. And how you doing today? What's he been like? I don't know about you. Today, witnessed the rain last night, which was kind of good, but that woke me up. So when I got to work this morning, I was more than grumpy. Well, that's what Chris said anyway, but he's always calling me grumpy. Jesse J, Love This Girl. Price Tag, and it's on your radio, actually Boomerang Radio, right now.

0: Wilson Phillips there with Hold On, and that's about it for me tonight. I'll catch you back on the radio tomorrow from 4 o'clock as we take another trip down the famous highway. Thanks for being there. Thanks for listening. As always, appreciated. Before we wrap things up, let's head out to Sean for the last time tonight and see what's happening on those very busy roads.
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3: Guy Hearn, the A47 Fen Road is slow. It's partially blocked eastbound due to an incident. That's before the B1187. Usual busy traffic into Peterborough for the A15 inbounds. The Queensgate roundabout has restrictions in place because of works. Great Bartha Bypass, queues heading eastbound before the Black Cat roundabout. Delays there of up to 10 minutes. Huntingdon, Conegear Road has got temporary lights in place for Humber Road due to gas main work. And on the trains, there's disruption on Stansted Express. And that's the latest on Cambridge's roads. For Boomerang Radio, I'm Sean Moore.
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7: A large emergency response has been launched after reports of four people getting into difficulty off the Sussex coast. Multiple ambulances and two air ambulances could be seen near the RNLI station in Shoreham-by-Sea in West Sussex this afternoon. Andy Burnham has praised the first major milestone in his push to give communities more control over their services. That says Number 10 North and the West Midlands Combined Authority joined forces to save bus services in private hands that were at risk in the area.
8: This is the single biggest act of public control since I came into office. It's a very big day.
7: Firefighters have completed work to tackle the Cairngorms wildfire nearly 5 weeks after it began. The wildfire in the Cairngorms National Park began at around midday on July the 15th, and more than 500 firefighters have been deployed to fight the blaze since. And Spain football captain Rodri has completed a move to Barcelona. He joins the Spanish giants on a four-year deal for a reported £65 million. From Radio News Hub, I'm Johnny Holmes.
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7: Sunny spells will linger across the far south this evening, but cloud will thicken from the west, with outbreaks of drizzle across much of England and Wales. Lows of 11 degrees.

Blondie and Hanging on the Telephone from 1978. This is the evening show with me, Gavin, on Boomerang Radio. Hope your day's been good. We are doing the 70s at 7, and this is The King.

0: final song on the 70s at 7 tonight, Tavares, and One Step Away. We'll do that again on the show tomorrow, the 70s at 7. 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

The Searchers and When You Walk in the Room on Boomerang Radio, where the hits just keep on coming back. It's Gavin on the evening show until 9. So only 2 weeks to go until the kids go back to school. Oh yes, I can hear you counting down the days. I know how it feels. And you still need to keep those kids entertained. And local museums in Cambridge have a jam-packed programme of free and low-cost activities to keep the whole family entertained this summer, which is great. Led by the University of Cambridge Museums, Summer at the Museums brings together holiday events from over 20 venues across the region. You can take part in craft workshops and make your own masterpieces. Wow. 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Summer at the Museums across Cambridge this summer.

0: Girls Aloud and Jump on Cambridgeshire's Boomerang Radio. And don't forget to tell your Alexa to enable Boomerang Radio to listen live that way. A few events happening in the area. Jump and Play happening from tomorrow. 9 inflatables suitable for under 15s. And it's happening on the front lawn of Peterborough Cathedral. How good is that? You can jump up and down and look at that amazing building while you're doing it. Also on Thursday, big day, GCSE results day. It's getting a bit tense. And there's a career fair at the BRDG Youth Hub in Peterborough. Starts at 11:30 and goes on till 2:30 to give you some inspiration on your next move.
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Stylistics on Boomerang Radio, where the hits just keep on coming back. It's Gavin till 9 o'clock tonight. 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Hampton in Peterborough, of course. This is for you. Good song, Toto and Africa.

0: John Travolta and Olivia Newton-John. You're the One That I Want on Boomerang Radio. So the 80s at 8 are coming up next. Some absolutely brilliant music from the 80s on the way, including Elton John and Roachford next.
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6: Prime Minister says he is not embarrassed by an exchange of messages with someone pretending to be Donald Trump's chief of staff. Andy Burnham insists he handled the situation correctly.
7: No, I'm not, because there was a minimal exchange, nothing of consequence, and actually quickly I realised that this needed to be reported, and I did so.
6: A court has heard a schoolgirl alleged that former world snooker champion Graham Dott told her not to tell anyone he was sexually abusing her. The 49-year-old is accused of lewd indecent behaviour towards two primary school age children. The allegations span between 1993 and 1996 involving a girl and 2006 to 2010 involving a boy. Dott has denied the two charges against him. Two British people have died in a helicopter crash in Greece while celebrating their honeymoon. Asset management firm Blackstone says it is shocked by the death of its beloved employee Alex Cromie and his wife Marie Ebert. And London-born Alex Albon will extend his stay with Williams into a sixth season. From Radio News Hub, I'm Johnny Holmes.
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6: Sunny spells will linger across the far south this evening, but cloud will thicken from the west with outbreaks of drizzle across much of England and Wales. Lows of 11 degrees.

Gavin with you until 9 on the evening show on Boomerang Radio. Then Lazy B is going to be here. Make sure you stick around for the late show if you can. We are doing the 80s at 8. Elton John and Nikita, big hit in 1985. And also, George Michael sung backing vocals on that song as well. Here's another fantastic song from the 80s, Kid Creole and the Coconuts.

0: final song of the 80s at 8 tonight, Rochford and Cuddly Toy, and we'll do the 80s at 8 again on the show tomorrow. Don't forget to go home with Pete T weekday afternoons from 4 on the highway home here at Boomerang Radio. 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Also, there's the Pete T Tea Time tune at 5:30. 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And the long song at 6:30 as well. 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

Classic Four Tops on Boomerang Radio, where the hits just keep on coming back. Now, if you're looking for something to do and also get yourself fit and raise money for some very good causes, then this is the event for you. The North Stow Running Festival returns on Saturday, the 29th of August. There's the chance to take part in the 5K, the 10K, the Family Mile, or the Half Marathon around the new South Cambridgeshire town and surrounding countryside. Also, there's going to be live music, food trucks, and entertainment for all the family. You've also got the chance to pick up your brand new Boomerang radio car sticker as well and put it in a very prominent position. The event's raising money in aid of four local charities: Cambridge Acorn Project, Campsite, Cornerstone Care in Confidence, and Little Bundle. So get yourself down to the North Stow Running Festival on the 29th of August, either to take part or cheer those runners on.

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And hi to Annie and Lee in Dogsthorpe in Peterborough, listening on DAB to Boomerang Radio. 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

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But I wanna know for sure. 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

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But I want.

0: Thank you very much for listening to the evening show tonight. I'm back tomorrow at 7, and Lazy B is coming up next with The Late Show.
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5: A large emergency response has been launched after reports of four people getting into difficulty off the Sussex coast. Multiple ambulances and two air ambulances could be seen near the RNLI station in Shoreham-by-Sea in West Sussex. The response is ongoing. Andy Burnham has said he is not embarrassed by an exchange of messages with someone pretending to be Donald Trump's chief of staff. He insists he handled the incident in the right way.
6: All politicians are receiving these pressures and these challenges, but I did everything right. There was a minimal exchange of information of zero consequence.
5: A mother has told how she had to leave home and move with her two-year-old daughter to stay with the child's grandmother because of the sustained heat in the UK's driest village. Amy Knight, who lives close to Wisley in Surrey, says the village was completely dead after 8 weeks without rain. And Spain football captain Rodri has completed a move to Barcelona. He joins the Spanish giants on a four-year deal for a reported £65 million. From Radio News Hub, I'm Johnny Holmes.
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5: Sunny spells will linger across the far south this evening, but cloud will thicken from the west. Outbreaks of rain developing across much of England and Wales. Lows of 10 degrees.

0: Thank you for being there. It's been such a cool day across the area, and long may it continue. I'm going to do the Our Survey Said feature shortly, and also we're going to come back in a second with Mariah Carey.
1: Boomerang. 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

These surveys that I do, some of them really make me smile, and they hit home as well. How about this one for you this evening? According to a new survey, we say this around 6 times a day. It really did make me smile. According to a new survey, we say this around 6 times a day. What is it? Well, the answer just before the end of the show, of course.

0: 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Lulu's outdoor cinema experience is at the Crown Inn in Broughton this summer, and you could be there courtesy of Boomerang Radio. 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Dave Price will set the question and draw the lucky winner at random Friday afternoon at 3:30. 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

I've got a little tip for you. If you'd like to forget about the worries and the strife in your life, then I'll give you some top tips from LB coming up in the next half hour. Also, Eric Clapton and Queen at The Late Show.

0: Oh, I love that so much. It was quite near his time of leaving us when he'd done that tune, the video. I don't know. Strikes a special place in my heart. You have to check that out on YouTube or something. These are the days of our lives. Freddie Mercury and Queen. I'm LB at The Late Show, Boomerang Radio. Now, do you want to forget about your worries and strife? Then listen to The Bare Necessities. It's been voted the Disney song most likely to cheer you up. Think about it. The words are brilliant, aren't they? The track from The Jungle Book, in which Baloo the Bear teaches Mowgli the man cub the art of chilling out in the 1967 classic. It got 40% of the vote. You've Got a Friend in Me. That's another one. A good one, isn't it? From Pixar's Toy Story. And Hakuna Matata. From The Lion King, came in joint second with 30%. Have you got a favourite tune which makes you smile? Let me know.
1: Boomerang.
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4: Charlton Athletics say they are helping police inquiries after a man was found dead at their stadium, The Valley. Officers were called to Charlton's ground following an incident that occurred in the early hours of this morning. The West Midlands Combined Authority is set to take public control of local bus services in partnership with Number 10 North. Andy Burnham has praised it as the first major milestone in his push to give communities more control over their services.
5: To prevent services from collapsing, because the bus service here was close to collapse. So the first reason is to protect what is the backbone of the public transport system here across the West Midlands, serving millions of people. We needed to step in.
4: Premier League chief executive Richard Masters has accused embattled FIFA president Gianni Infantino of pressing the self-destruct button. It's over failed plans to sell stakes in the World Cup. And England cricket captain Joe Root says he will not make huge changes ahead of the test match against Pakistan at Headingley. From Radio News Hub, I'm Johnny Holmes.
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4: Sunny spells will linger across the far south this evening, but cloud will thicken from the west. Outbreaks of rain developing across much of England and Wales. Lows of 10 degrees.

I hope you enjoyed Maroon 5, She Will Be Loved, and also Adele. Dusty Springfield and Aretha Franklin on the way at The Late Show. And we're talking about luxuries, things that make you smile. And kind of, I don't know, you lose sight of all the badness in life just for a few minutes. Those things that make you smile. We'll do a list of them in just a little bit at The Late Show.

Let me see if I can make you smile by telling you a few things which are kind of like a little luxury that women especially treat themselves to. Okay, if I tell you something, let me know if I'm hitting the nail on the head. Taking your bra off at the end of the day. Now, I can appreciate that myself. Nothing better, is there? Okay, the smell of fresh.

0: freshly washed laundry and a back rub. 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More than 1 in 10 of us enjoy clothes with a fragrant smell. 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

0: Nat King Cole, Let There Be Love. Before that, Bob Dylan, James and Bobby Purify, and Elvis. Now, how do you work out your mealtime menu? A lot of people these days are relying on online clips. You know, doing a little bit of doom scrolling. I'm normally on the old TikTok and I see a recipe and I save it. And then I save another one and another one. And you know what? I do nothing with them. So many things I want to try. A new poll says 75% of us find new recipes every week just from watching short videos. And the star? Well, salads as well. Apparently they're the top thing. Everyone's giving them a try. Me, I store it. I mean to go back to it and don't. So many things I'd like to try. I promise myself that I will, but don't. What about you? Want to share any with us? Studio@boomerangradio.co.uk. Come back in a second with the Moody Blues.
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2: In the middle of the night, there are two sounds a spreading household fire can make. Here's the first. And here's the second. Which would you rather hear? Make sure you fit a smoke alarm and test it weekly. Fire kills. You can prevent

Now, I want the truth from you guys. I've got the most common fibs told by Brits. I'll reveal them in the next hour of the show before the end. Have you got common fibs? Do you do little porky pies, even if they're pretty harmless? 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Stay there.

0: Good evening to Peter. Thank you for popping up. He said, LB, you're sounding much better tonight. I'm about 90% better, thank you, Pete. Thank you for your kind words about the show as well. Okay, I'm going to get myself a cold drink. We're going to take a news update and come back with Diana Ross.
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4: Couple and their teenage daughter have died after getting into difficulty off the Sussex coast. Multiple ambulances and two air ambulances were seen in Shoreham by Sea in West Sussex near the RNLI station on Tuesday afternoon. Sussex police confirmed emergency services were responding to four people getting into difficulty in the water close to Shoreham Fort. The West Midlands Combined Authority is set to take public control of local bus services in partnership with Number 10 North. It comes after the parent company behind local operator National Express indicated it was leaving the market. Andy Burnham has praised it as the first major milestone in his push to give communities more control over their services.
5: So the first reason is to protect what is the backbone of the public transport system here across the West Midlands.
4: And England cricket captain Joe Root says he will not make huge changes ahead of the first series test match against Pakistan at Headingley. From Radio News Hub, I'm Johnny Holmes.
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4: Sunny spells will linger across the far south this evening, but cloud will thicken from the west. Outbreaks of rain developing across much of England and Wales. Lows of 10 degrees.

If you've just joined me, hello, where have you been? Welcome to the final hour of The Late Show with me, LB. This hour, we're talking about the most common fibs told by British people, and you're one of them. Okay, and also, we'll do our survey said just before the end of the show. I will give you a reminder of our survey said in just a moment.

0: I want to give you a quick reminder of tonight's Our Survey Said question. Now, this is me all over, and I'm sure you're going to agree as well. According to a new survey, we say this around 6 times a day. What is it? According to a new survey, we say this around 6 times a day. Okay, I'm not going to give you no clues, but think about it as you go through your day. I will give you the answer just before the end of the show at Boomerang.
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More community news and information at Boomerang Radio. The Country Music Festival is at the Apple Cart. 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

0: Okay, now the most common fibs told by Brits. It's time to expose people now. So how about some of these? I can't say if I'm guilty or not. Number one, I bake my own bread. I'd love to bake my own bread, but it just doesn't work. Number two, I can eat what I like without putting on any weight. Oh, porky pie. I go to the gym every day. That's another corker. I can't talk. I promise to go to the gym, but I don't. Okay, what else have we got here? I write poetry. I only eat organic food. I've written a book. That's a good one. Have you ever claimed to be an extra in a blockbuster film? How about this one? I've not had any work done to my face. When it comes to trying to impress others, it seems plenty of us are happy to spin a yarn or two. Fibbing about baking bread, going to the gym every day, and raising child geniuses among the top 10 porkies. Our number of lovers is another popular one. Oh, okay. We've just under 1 in 10 people claiming they've had more than 50 relationships, and really, they haven't.
1: Boomerang.
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3: You probably think you're pretty good at multitasking behind the wheel. I mean, you have to multitask to drive. So what's wrong with checking your phone? The thing is, your brain simply doesn't work that way. Even a quick look at a message, a quick reply, affects your concentration and makes you less able to react to hazards. If you use a mobile phone while driving, you're 4 times more likely to crash. Think.

Almost time to call it a wrap on the show. Let me give you the answer to our survey said. According to a new survey, we say this around 6 times a day. What is it? What do you say? 6 times a day. It's very clever. I do it. The answer? I'm getting old. Don't you do that? You know, when you kind of get up out of the chair, you go, oh, my back. I'm getting old. I'm not as young as I used to be. Okay, we'll take Casey and the Sunshine Band, Peaches and Herb before the end of the show as well.

0: Peaches and Herb and Casey and the Sunshine Band at Late Night Boomerang. Chris is back, first thing for breakfast, and some great tunes through the night.
1: Boomerang.
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5: A couple and their teenage daughter have died after getting into difficulty off the Sussex coast. Multiple ambulances and two air ambulances were seen in Shoreham-by-Sea in West Sussex near the RNLI station on Tuesday afternoon. Sussex police confirmed emergency services were responding to four people getting into difficulty in the water close to Shoreham Fort. The West Midlands Combined Authority is set to take public control of local bus services in partnership with Number 10 North. It comes after the parent company behind local operator National Express indicated it was leaving the market. Andy Burnham has praised it as the first major milestone in his push to give communities more control over their services.
6: So the first reason is to protect what is the backbone of the public transport system here across the West Midlands.
5: And England cricket captain Joe Root says he will not make huge changes ahead of the first series test match against Pakistan at Headingley. 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
5: Sunny spells will linger across the far south this evening, but cloud will thicken from the west. Outbreaks of rain developing across much of England and Wales. Lows of 10 degrees.

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3: Three people from the same family have died after getting into difficulty off the Sussex coast.
4: Emergency services were called to reports of four people in difficulty in the water close to Shoreham Fort. Sussex Police supported His Majesty's Coast Guard and the RNLI as all four people were brought ashore.
3: That's Sussex Police Chief Superintendent James Collis. He says the force believe they entered the water from land for a swim. A younger girl from the same family is in a critical condition in hospital. A British couple on their honeymoon have died after a helicopter crash in Greece. Marie Herbert and her husband Alex Cromie, as well as their pilot Georgios Rakos, died when the aircraft crashed and sparked a fire. The Prime Minister has pledged to get everyone in for Christmas. Andy Burnham is continuing his vow to end rough sleeping. And F1 driver Lewis Hamilton has confirmed his relationship with Kim Kardashian in pictures on Instagram. From Radio News Hub, I'm Lucy Gorman-Lee.
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